0: Z94.7. My name is Mason. The phones are open. Call or text 85 Liveline. What do you want to hear?
1: Can I do Anything by Olivia Rodrigo?
0: Oh, you make it so easy. She's got so many great songs.
1: Oh, yeah, she does.
0: How about her new one, Drop Dead, our number two request?
1: Of course.
0: Great. Who's this?
1: This is Anna.
0: Anna, where are you calling from?
1: Columbus, Ohio.
0: You know she's going to put out a new album June 12th.
1: I haven't counted on the days.
0: Are you more excited for that or Ariana Grande's new album?
1: I didn't know Ariana Grande had a new album.
0: So what?
1: Probably Olivia.
0: Girl, where you been? She announced it like a month ago.
1: Under a rock, I guess.
0: Yeah. That one comes out July 31st.
1: I'll put that on my calendar. Thanks so much.
0: It's called Petal, but the lead single comes out next week.
1: Oh, nice.
0: Olivia Rodrigo has a new single coming out tonight at midnight, Eastern time.
1: Oh, yeah. Ready for that one.
0: And it's called The Cure. I hope it's good.
1: Let's go. Oh, yeah.
0: Play it tomorrow night. What are you doing?
1: I'm currently driving home from work.
0: Oh, well, drive safe. Enjoy the music. Thanks for calling. Live.

0: Live.
1: Hello, it's John Garabedian, and up next on Live Line, we count down the top five most played songs on the radio in North America. The ones you're really sick of.

0: hope he's got his sunscreen on, because it's time for John Garabedian to shine in the sun with this week's five most played songs on pop radio. What's happening in music?
1: Not much. It's the same songs, but that's okay. They're great songs. Last week's number four is down to number five, which is Somber, Homewrecker. Number five is number four, Pink Pantherless with Stateside featuring Zara Larsson. Kalani, number three last week, number three this week, Folded. Number two last week, number two this week, Bruno Mars, I Just Might. And number one for the fifth week in a row, Olivia Dean, Soft and Sultry with So Easy to Fall in Love.
0: I do think it's funny. You said I Just Might number two.
1: That's a good one, Mason.
0: All right. Making you laugh is such an honor, seriously. Let's play Olivia Dean now. John, back next week.
1: Thanks, Mason. Over and out.

0: Live line, what do you want to hear?
1: Hit Me Baby One More Time by Britney Spears.
0: Oh, that's perfect. Yeah, that, her first hit. In fact, there's all this new video of her coming out getting arrested.
1: Oh, yeah.
0: You've seen it?
1: Oh, I've seen it all.
0: So apparently she was driving under the influence. She asked the cops if they wanted to come over for lasagna and swim in her pool. You know, so it's not like she was straight up bribing them, like, hey, officer, I'll give you some money or something. But no, how about you come over for lasagna? What's your name? Where are you from?
1: My name is Renee, and we're from New Hampshire.
0: All right, Renee.
1: Hi,
0: thanks,
1: baby.
0: Thanks for calling Liveline. Hit Me Baby One More Time.
1: Yeah, with your lasagna.

0: Harmonies by Ariana Grande.
1: Yes, we played another song by her earlier because we're all excited for her new album, which is coming July 31st.
0: I know.
1: Who's this?
0: Amelia Wiseman.
1: Where are you calling from?
0: Hilliard, Ohio. We just got back from the hospital visiting my dad. He's getting better. He got pneumonia.
1: Oh, that sucks.
0: But he's coming back the 27th, so.
1: That's good. You got any plans with him?
0: My birthday party is coming up.
1: Ah, so he'll be done recovering, out of the hospital, and you're going to make it all about you.
0: Yes.
1: I'm sure he loves that.
0: Definitely.
1: All right. Well, let's play your song right now. Why do you want to hear Seven Rings?
0: Well, I was just picking a random song.
1: Oh, all right. Well, this is a good one. We haven't played it since January 30th.
0: Oh, okay.
1: Thanks for calling Liveline.
0: Yep. Bye-bye. But this

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Your chance to win. And tomorrow, the Party Songs Memorial Day weekend as we unofficially kick off summer 2026. So much great music people are requesting these days, old and new. Want to get on the air? 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
1: Three new albums from Drake. 43 songs total. And we have absolutely no requests for any of them. Meanwhile, Headlines from 2011 has two texts. Tonight is currently number 43 on Spotify in North America. And that's with all those Drake songs above it. So probably, I don't know, I'd say like number 15 on Spotify right now if you take out all the Michael Jackson and Justin Bieber and the new Drake music. My name is Mason. Thank you so much for being here tonight. It really is nice to play all these fabulous songs that you request. Throwback Thursday, heading up towards Memorial Day weekend. I hope you have a great time and party safe. And now, contest.
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1: Oh, you want to hear that?
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1: Oh, no, no, it's not a song. 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
1: And we still don't have a winner! After all that, we'll play it again next hour along with a new clue on Live Line.

and this one both just ooze summertime. Justin Bieber actually came out last year on Swag 2. Wasn't doing much, but now it's got potential. People are requesting it. The record label's promoting it. Could be another big hit for Justin Bieber. It's called Speed Demon. Performed it at Coachella. Out of all the new songs he did, this one had the best reaction. I don't really

0: 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What do you want to hear?
1: Hi, can you please play Deja Vu by Olivia Rodrigo?
0: Absolutely. Nice throwback to 4 years ago. Who's this?
1: This is Juniper and Robin. We just got back from a gymnastics show. We got a shirt and a ribbon.
0: Oh, congratulations. Does that mean you did really well?
1: Yeah. I just landed my front walkover.
0: Wow.
1: I can almost do a front handspring on the ground. I just have to be able to stand up from it.
0: I can't even land on my feet when I get out of bed.
1: Well, bye. Thank you.
0: Oh, where are you calling from?
1: Oh, Minnesota. Ramsey right now. Driving back from gymnastics.
0: Great. Thanks for calling, Liveline. Have a nice night.
1: Bye. Thank you.
0: Bye.

0: 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Your chance to win the Magical Musical Mystery Medley.
1: Well, that's a tongue twister. Be the first to name all three
0: and win.

0: It's time for the Magical Musical Mystery Medley Throwback Thursday Edition. You just got to be first to call us, correctly identifying the titles of these three songs, all from 2009. Listen closely.
1: She wears short skirts,
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1: Jumped in a cab, here I am for the first time.
0: Okay, couple more times.

0: line. What three songs were on the 2009 edition of our Magical Musical Mystery Medley?
1: You Belong With Me by Taylor Swift.
0: Yeah.
1: Firefly by Owl City.
0: Yeah.
1: And Party in the USA by Miley Cyrus.
0: Well, sure. Yeah. Nice job. You're the winner. Who's this?
1: This is Maria.
0: Maria, where are you calling from?
1: I'm calling from Bryan, Texas.
0: And how on earth did you get those so quick? That was really impressive.
1: Because I'm old.
0: Oh, yeah, as if those songs are just ancient. All right, well, we're going to send you, Maria, a fabulous Liveline t-shirt.
1: Woohoo!
0: So hang on, we'll get your address. You'll have that and be wearing it in style 2 weeks from now.
1: Great, thank you.

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0: 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Live line, what do you want to hear?
1: Can you play Uptown Funk by Bruno Mars?
0: Absolutely. Who's this?
1: This is Troy Austin calling from Vermont.
0: What's going on tonight, Troy Austin from Burlington, Vermont?
1: My cousin Leah Saunders and I are going to be doing a bonfire and then going into the hot tub.
0: Oh, that sounds
1: and
0: like
1: then
0: a real fun
1: weekend,
0: time.
1: This weekend, I'm actually going to be in the Memorial Day Parade with 95XXX.
0: Wow, that's cool.
1: And yeah.
0: Everybody should go there and watch you. What are you going to be doing?
1: I'm going to be passing out candy. It's a local radio station that actually you are on the weeknight.
0: Yeah.
1: Around here.
0: I know that. Let's play your song right now. You're on radio stations all over North America as we speak.
1: Oh, awesome.
0: Thanks for calling Liveline.
1: From Vermont. Thank you.
0: Bye, man.

0: 24/7. Liveline, hi, what do you want to hear?
1: Oh, my God. I'm on the radio. Hi, I'd love if you could play The Great Divide by Noah Kahan.
0: Oh, yes, our second time tonight. Everybody loves this song.
1: Yeah, Noah Kahan's my favorite. It's the best.
0: Really? Do you have tickets for his tour this summer?
1: Oh, I wish. No.
0: Well, how would you feel if we could hook you up right now?
1: No way.
0: Yeah, you're right. We don't have them. We don't have that kind of budget around here. They can't even pay me. What's your name? Where are you from?
1: My name's Sophia. I'm from Medford, Oregon.
0: All right, Sophia, thanks for calling Liveline. Here's Noah.

0: And this week marks the 6-year anniversary of us starting Liveline. And this is going to be one of the most unbelievable, ridiculous, unhinged things I've ever said on the radio. So pay attention. I'm being for real. This just happened moments ago. I'm pushing the buttons here on the control board and a spider comes out from one of the little cracks where we have the fader, you know, it goes up and down and controls the volume. And then I'm like, you know, trying to get a tissue to smash it. And then another spider comes out of the other one and I missed it. So then the two spiders like kind of run off and then they start having sex. I'm not even joking. They're like all over each other. And then I looked up just to make sure how they do it. So I go on Google, do spiders have sex? And then it showed me like a little video of it. I felt so wrong. I hope my boss doesn't find the search history. But yes, that's what's going on here. This is a live radio show. And now, on to bigger and better things.
1: Secret sound.
0: Your chance to win if you are first to call us, correctly identifying what the sound is. 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Or complain about my story. 85 Liveline right now. 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
0: And we still don't have a winner. We're going to play the sound again one last time tonight. Less than an hour, along with a new clue. Meanwhile, guesses and requests

0: 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Liveline, what do you want to hear?
1: Hey, it's Amelia. I have a really good song. Last week, I saw the Michael Jackson movie, and I want to listen to Billie Jean by him.
0: Oh, that's perfect. That's our number 7 request this week so far.
1: Okay, great.
0: And if you look at the Spotify charts, globally, it's number 1.
1: Really? That's crazy.
0: He's actually got like 15 songs in the top 50 right now.
1: Wow.
0: Beauty and a Beat by Justin Bieber is number 2 on Spotify. Nostalgia is the biggest thing right now.
1: I know.
0: And it plays right now to kick off the hour. Where are you from?
1: Hilliard, Ohio.
0: Hilliard, Ohio. Thanks for calling Liveline. Glad you liked the movie.
1: Thank you.
0: Bye.
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0: 7. Hello, live line. What do you want to hear?
1: Who live in Chosen, Texas?
0: You want to hear Chosen, Texas?
1: Yeah.
0: We just played it less than an hour ago. Maybe something else?
1: Maybe Country Roads.
0: Country Roads?
1: Yeah.
0: Take me home to the place where I belong. Oh, man, that's from 1972. We don't go back that far. Maybe something else?
1: Pink Pony Club.
0: Pink Pony Club. Oh, that'll say I'm great after Michael Jackson. Who's this?
1: Hunter.
0: Hunter, where are you calling from?
1: Perm, Minnesota.
0: Oh, Perm. Great. Thanks for calling Liveline. Here she is.

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1: How about some Somber tonight?
0: Somber. All right. How about Back to Friends? We haven't played that yet.
1: Yeah, that'd be great.
0: Cool, man. Who's this?
1: This is Keanu from up in Vermont doing some taxi driving tonight.
0: Nice. How's everybody treating you?
1: So far, so good. No one's beat me up today.
0: What, does that happen a lot?
1: Not often.
0: What would make somebody want to beat you up?
1: Oh, my lack of manners and appalling taste of music.
0: You have a lack of manners when people get in your car and they're paying you to drive them around?
1: No, not lately.
0: And what kind of music do you listen to? Other than Liveline, which I feel like would get you a 5-star review and a $10 tip.
1: Oh, some hip-hop, classic stuff, Latin music, and some EDM once in a while.
0: Oh, it doesn't sound too bad.
1: Nothing crazy.
0: I thought you were going to say Grimes or Hootie and the Blowfish or Alanis Morissette or something.
1: Not lately.
0: Oh, good. Well,

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1: Tonight, number one in Switzerland.
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0: confused.
1: Today's hit music, Z94.7. Hello, Liveline. What do you want to hear?
2: My name is Tyler, and I think the song that I want to hear tonight is Hey Ya by Outkast.
1: All right. That's a nice party throwback to pump everybody up. What are you doing tonight?
2: I just took my grandma home, and I'm watching my Cleveland Cavaliers.
1: Why do you want to hear Hey Ya?
2: Because it brings back nostalgic memories.
1: Yeah, gosh, the song was so huge for so long, it just wouldn't die. It was like The Ordinary by Alex Warren of 2003.
2: Yeah.
1: Well, let's play it now. Thanks for calling Liveline.

0: here?
1: Hi, can I hear Party in the USA?
0: Yes. In fact, we have it coming up in a couple minutes because somebody else just requested it. Maybe something else?
1: A song by Taylor Swift.
0: Yeah. How about The Fate of Ophelia? We haven't played that yet.
1: That's fine.
0: Fabulous. We'll play it instantly. What's your name?
1: Jalen, calling from Kearney, Nebraska.
0: What are you doing tonight?
1: Well, we were going to my cousin's baseball game, but then when we got there, we didn't see him, and then he told us that he was in Denver.
0: Oh, how did that happen?
1: I guess he went on vacation without telling us. I don't know.
0: Well, that's not a very good thing to do.
1: Yeah.
0: I'd cut him out of your life forever. Never talk again.
1: I can't do that. He's one of my favorite cousins.
0: Oh, even after that?
1: Yeah.
0: I think the worst part, he didn't even invite you to Denver. I would have loved to go.
1: So would I.
0: Now you're just stuck in Nebraska.
1: Yeah.
0: Oh, all right. Well, here's your song. Thanks for calling Lifeline.

0: Guideline. What do you want to hear?
1: Oh, give me 1 second.
0: All right.
1: What do you want to hear?
2: Oh,
1: Can you play Party in the USA?
0: Oh, great.
2: Oh.
0: As we all party together. What's your name?
1: Drake.
0: Drake, where are you calling from?
1: Winnipeg.
0: Is this like the Drake or just Drake?
1: We'll say it's the Drake.
0: Oh, yeah. Hey, how do you feel about everybody hating your new albums?
1: You know, it's all right.
0: Actually, I shouldn't say everybody.
1: They're better anyways.
0: I'm not a big fan of them. They aren't getting any requests on our show, by the way. But your old songs, everybody still loves.
1: I would say everyone loves the old stuff more than the new stuff.
0: Yeah. I saw Paul McCartney a couple years ago, you know, from the Beatles. And he's like, we know you don't like when we do the new songs, but we're going to do them anyway.
1: Yeah.
0: We'll keep it up, make millions of dollars, and thanks for calling Liveline.
1: No problem. Thank you.
0: And stop talking to children.
1: I will.

0: from Demi Lovato.
1: Oh, yeah. Let's see. What haven't we done in a while? Maybe Give Your Heart a Break or Cool for the Summer. That seems pretty topical now.
0: Yeah, it's Cool for the Summer would be great.
1: Okay. Who's this? Where are you calling from?
0: My name is Jess. I'm calling from Winnipeg, Manitoba, Canada.
1: And what's going on tonight?
0: Well, actually, we're on the highway. We're on our way to Lac du Bonny to pick up some new tires for our truck.
1: Oh, the other ones blow up or something? I just need replacement.
0: No, so our truck, when we got it, it was 3 inches higher than stock.
1: Yeah.
0: So we took the lift kit off the truck. So now our tires are too big.
1: Oh.
0: And they keep hitting the fenders and stuff. So we got to get something smaller.
1: Yeah, that's not good.
0: No.
1: Well, let's play your song and hopefully everything is cool. Thanks for calling Liveline.
0: Thanks so much. Have a great night.
1: Yeah, you too. Tell me.

0: like you're at the dentist. Lifeline. My name is Mason. Thank you for being here tonight. Tomorrow for the party song is Memorial Day weekend. We will be here live. There'll be people in the studio screaming and yelling. Of course, it's all about you and your requests. In 10 minutes, we do Liveline Rewind, which is an hour of your throwbacks. So stay tuned. We have so much going on. You don't want to miss a moment of the madness. Now, though, Secret Sound. Your last chance tonight to win if you are first to correctly identify what this sound is. The clue we gave last hour, and somehow nobody came even close, we are opening something, and it's on something plastic. Okay, listen closely. But what are we opening? One more time. Call now and win. 85 Liveline. What's the secret sound? 85 Liveline. 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

0: 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Lightline, what's the secret sound?
1: Is it opening a jar of peanut butter?
0: Well, actually...
2: That's right.
0: That was a great guess, and you're the winner. Who's this?
1: Brenda Williams.
0: Brenda Williams, where are you calling from?
1: Jonesboro, Arkansas.
0: How'd you figure that out?
1: It was actually my wife, because she didn't want to talk on the phone.
0: Well, now she has to, otherwise we won't send the prize.
1: Okay, here she is. Hi.
0: Oh, you sound fun.
1: I'm nervous. It just sounded really familiar. I think I've opened one too many peanut butter jars.
0: Do you actually eat it, or are you just like opening them?
1: No, I actually eat it.
0: Sometimes I love opening things just because it's really satisfying.
1: Pickle jar.
0: Yeah, I was going to say, you know when you have a pickle jar and that little thing pops up?
1: Yeah.
0: When you break the seal and then you sit and play with it, you keep pushing it up and down?
1: Yeah.
0: That would actually be a great secret sound. We've never done that before.
1: Well, maybe I'll know that one next time, too.
0: Unfortunately, now because we said that, we'll have to wait a long time before we do it. Otherwise, we do it tomorrow. Somebody's going to be like, oh, you were talking about it last night. I know what it is.
1: Yeah.
0: Anyways, we'll send you a Liveline t-shirt, and you can fight over that. Hang on, we'll get your address.

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2: Ooh, what about Thriller by Michael Jackson?
1: Thriller. That song, sure. Who's this?
2: Matthew Arm.
1: Matthew, where are you calling from?
2: Cozad, Nebraska.
1: Did you hear us play Billie Jean about an hour ago?
2: Yeah, I did. That's like one of the best songs of all time.
1: It is, and so is this. Every Halloween it comes back. Of course, now the movie's the biggest thing in the world, and everybody wants all of his songs.
2: I know.
1: Did you see it?
2: Movie. I did. Great movie.
1: Yeah. What was your favorite part?
2: Michael Jackson. I'm kind of attracted to him.
1: You think he's attractive?
2: I do.
1: Well, he's not very attractive anymore.
2: I mean, yeah, but...
1: He was.
2: Yeah, he was.
1: Let's play the song now before we screw this up. Thanks for calling Live Line.
2: Yeah, thank you.
1: Bye, man.

0: 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Liveline Rewind. What do you want to hear?
1: What? By Cardi B.
0: Oh, my gosh. You don't really think we can play that, do you?
1: Oh, okay. Astronaut in the Ocean.
0: You're picking all the songs that you know people hate.
1: Old Town Road, Lil Nas X, and Billy Ray Cyrus.
0: Is this a joke?
1: No. Old Town Road. Final answer.
0: I bet if I say I don't have that, you want to hear Maya He, Maya Ho, or something.
1: No.
2: Maybe.
0: Or Barbie Girl, or, you know, Gangnam Style.
1: My name is Barber. Yeah, do Barbie Girl, then.
0: No. I was joking.
2: Sometimes. Do Daisies by Justin Bieber.
0: Yeah, I can do that one. Do you really want to hear that?
2: Right. Okay. That's a good one.
1: Yeah, sure.
0: All right, good. Sounded like you were joking. Who's this?
1: Braden Barber.
2: Braden Girl Lucian.
0: I was surprised you wouldn't want to hear like Beauty and a Beat or something.
1: Oh, that is a good one, but...
0: One of the biggest songs in the world right now.
1: Yeah. I
0: don't care. We'll do whatever you want.
1: All right. I was at Nebraska, the heartland.
0: What's going on tonight?
1: Oh, we're just driving around, cruising.
0: Great.
1: Listening to the radio.
0: Here's your song, man. Thanks for calling Liveline.
1: Yes, sir. All right.

line. Coming in 10 minutes, the Throwback Thursday trifecta. Three songs from the same year, mixed back to back and programmed by your request. Tonight, 2010.

0: 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Hello.
1: Hi. Am I actually live?
0: Yes, and the pressure is on.
1: Do you guys have any Tupac?
0: Yeah. How about California Love?
1: Oh, that's one of my favorites.
0: Yeah, one of the biggest songs of all time.
1: You can't go wrong with 90s.
0: What's your name?
1: Tupac. My name is Norma. And my daughter's Micah. And we're driving around shopping.
0: Nice. What city and state?
1: We are in Medford, Oregon.
0: Any plans for this fabulous Memorial Day weekend?
1: No. My daughter has a long weekend. Just from school. But, no.
0: Cool. Well, let's play your song right now. And thanks for calling.

0: want to hear?
1: Give Your Heart a Break, Demi Lovato.
0: Oh, yeah, we played Cool for the Summer. Now we have to do this one.
1: All right.
0: What's your name?
1: Thank you. Rachel.
0: Rachel, where are you calling from?
1: South Dakota.
0: You sound nervous, Rachel. Have you ever done this before?
1: No.
0: Is that what you say to all the other DJs?
1: No.
0: I bet you're calling all kinds of radio stations.
1: No, this is the first time.
0: Oh, the first time for everything, huh? What are you doing?
1: Oh, nothing much. Just driving home.
0: What are you doing for Memorial Day weekend?
1: Probably just watching our cows.
0: Cow? You have cows?
1: Yeah.
0: That's so cool. Do you get your own milk and everything?
1: No, they're meat cows.
0: Oh, you just broke my heart. I thought maybe you had them in the house and they watch movies with you and, you know, you take them out places. I didn't know you eat them. That's terrible.
1: Yeah.
0: Well, somebody needs to give my heart a break. Thanks for calling Liveline.

0: Mr. Fox, who's ready to take over the next three songs, mix beat to beat, back to back. We go to the phones for our first request. What should we play?
1: Hi, I'd like to hear anything by Bruno Mars.
0: Yeah, in fact, that was the year everybody heard of him for the first time. How about we do his debut hit, Nothing on You?
1: Sure, that'll work.
0: Real good song. What's your name?
1: Dominic.
0: Dominic, where are you calling from?
1: Minnesota.
0: And do you have any special memories with that era or this music?
1: Not too much, I guess. Driving home, I drop my kids off. I'm going to work.
0: Well, let's play your song. Thanks for calling Liveline. Have a great Memorial Day weekend.
1: Thank you. Bye.

0: different year. Meanwhile, Big Three Countdown. Tonight's most requested songs are next. We've got room for one more call. Hello.
1: Hi. Do you have Lip Gloss by Lil Mama?
0: Ooh, I do. In fact, we haven't played that in quite a while. Who's this?
1: This is Evie.
0: Evie, how'd you think of that song?
1: I don't know. It just kind of popped in my head. I was like, what the heck? I gotta hear this.
0: Perfect for Throwback Thursday, 2007.
1: Yeah.
0: Where are you from?
1: Central Minnesota.
0: And what are you doing tonight?
1: I am packing to go to my grandma's.
0: Oh, how far is that?
1: Black Duck, Minnesota.
0: So
1: it's like 3 hours.
0: Yeah. Are you looking forward to it, though?
1: Yeah, I think so.
0: Spend all Memorial Day weekend?
1: Yeah.
0: All right. Well, I hope she makes some good food and takes you out and gives you $20 to shut up and leave her alone.
1: All right.
0: Like my grandma does. Thanks for calling Lifeline.
1: Thank you. Bye. It's popping. Okay. Yeah. Popping. I gotta ask him. Cause if I don't, it's popping. I don't know. It's popping. Let's pop.

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3: I love it. I love it. I love it. I'm talking about that song being over. I love it. I love it. Oh, boy. Number 3 tonight, Bella Kay, the girl from Orlando. She's only 20.

0: 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And now,
1: Live, the Big Three. Here's tonight's most requested number one.
0: Olivia Rodrigo, Drop Dead. So good. Could be the song of the summer. Tomorrow night, the party songs, Memorial Day weekend. My name is Mason. Thank you for being here and for being who you are. We really do appreciate it. It's not possible without your participation. The key to happiness, be your

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0: One radio host named Mason was about to take a trip into oddness and obsolescence. 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
1: Yeah, you probably got to be old to get that one.

0: 94.7. 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
1: Oh, I just got a joke for you, Mason.
0: Oh, you must have heard mine and thought, I have one even worse.
1: I do. You want to know why the fish was mad about his grades?
0: Why was the fish mad about his grades? I don't know.
1: They were all under C.
0: That was pretty bad. Hey, what did the fish say when he hit his head?
1: I don't know.
0: Damn.
1: That's a good one.
0: What's your name? Where are you calling from?
1: Kaylee from College Station, Texas.
0: Oh, Kaylee. What are you doing tonight?
1: Oh, working.
0: Working. All right. Well, work hard. Thanks for calling.

0: 94.7. Live line, who sings it?
1: Cones and Three Burners.
0: Oh, wow!
2: That's right.
0: How did you get that? It was their only hit.
1: Honestly, I used the internet.
0: Oh, no. You're not supposed to admit that. Could you whip out Shazam?
1: Yes.
0: That's so funny. Actually, that's what made this song so big. In 2016, it was like number one most Shazammed in the world for like 2 months.
1: Nice.
0: And to this day, most people probably still don't know who sings it. So I'm glad that you at least won. Who's this? Where are you calling from?
1: Chaz from Columbus.
0: Columbus, Alabama. Columbus, Georgia. Ohio, Indiana.
1: Georgia.
0: Georgia. Great. Chaz, we're going to send you a Liveline t-shirt.
1: Yay!
0: So hang on, we will get your address.
1: All right, thank you.
3: You put the lime in the line and you mix it all up. You put the lime in the line and you drink it all up. Live line.

0: on or something?
1: No, it's just the radio. Do you know what I got in the mail today?
0: Was it a prize that you won from us in the past 2 weeks?
1: Yes.
0: Oh, that's fabulous. All right. Do you like it?
1: Yeah.
0: Nice. Well, thanks for calling Liveline. You can win another one in about 50 days.
1: Oh.
0: We have a two-month rule.
1: Really?
0: Yeah. You can win every 60 days.
1: Nice, I guess.
0: Keep listening, and here's your song on Liveline.
1: Yep.

0: Hotline. What do you want to hear?
1: You guys have Dark Horse by Katy Perry?
0: Absolutely. A good party song. Who's this?
1: This is Lexi.
0: Lexi, where are you calling from?
1: Brown County, Indiana. Driving home from my sister's.
0: Oh, is that good or bad?
1: No, it's good.
0: Yeah, good because you're happy to get rid of her?
1: Yeah, peace and quiet.
0: All right. Well, the weekend is just getting started, so stay with us. Enjoy the party and the loud music. Thanks for calling Liveline.
1: All right. Awesome. Thank you, Maple.
0: Bye-bye.

0: there's no going back.
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1: Hi, how about Cues in Texas by Ella Langley?
0: Yes, we've been on the air for 32 minutes and haven't played that yet. Who's this?
1: Vivian.
0: Vivian, where are you calling from?
1: Kingston, Ontario.
0: Why do you like this song?
1: I don't know. Her voice is just so beautiful, and the story behind it, that she had a tonsillectomy and it improved her voice, I think is pretty cool.
0: Wow, that's a great ad for the song. Anybody who doesn't like it, now they're going to pay a little closer attention to the lyrics. Maybe they'll get into it as well.
1: Yeah.
0: Have you ever been to Texas?
1: No.
0: Have you ever been to Georgia?
1: Yes.
0: Oh, have you been to Tennessee?
1: Yes, Chattanooga.
0: Cool. Here's your song. We're on the radio in Chattanooga.
1: Okay, super. Thank you.
0: Thanks for calling Liveline. Here's yours.

Z94.7. This is Liveline. My name's Mason. It's Throwback Thursday. Lots of great songs from the past coming up. It's all requests. Whatever you want to hear tonight, the phones are wide open. That one goes out to Fulton from Brenham, Texas, who just called us moments ago. Your shout-outs and dedications. What are you doing? Where are you going? Who are you with? What's happening for Memorial Day weekend? A lot of people have even tomorrow and Monday off. If you're one of those or you're having a big party, just hanging out with friends, driving around, we want to get you on the air right now and find out the plans, where people should go. 85-LiveLine. 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
1: Live line, what do you want to hear?
2: I want to hear Usher. Yeah.
1: Yeah, perfect. Who's this?
2: This is Stephanie.
1: Hi, Stephanie. Where are you?
2: I'm in Bemidji, Minnesota.
1: Oh, at the Best Western.
2: I am.
1: Ah, yes, I remember you. In fact, it says right here on the caller ID, Best Western.
2: That's where I am.
1: I wonder where the worst Western is.
2: No comment.
1: Or the East Western. What are you doing?
2: Working. Doing laundry. Listening to music.
1: Can you hear my creaky chair? Wait a minute. Let me put the microphone right after the chair here. Can you hear how loud that is? Can you hear it?
2: That is really loud. We need a new chair.
1: We should really get this fixed. It might leak into the on-air thing.
2: It might.
1: But we

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1: Hello.
0: Hi.
1: Oh, Do Re Mi from the Sound of Music.
0: What is it, 1934?
1: Yes, exactly.
0: We don't go back that far. How about something a little newer?
1: What? That was our dream.
0: No, I'm still here. Maybe right after that, though, we'll play God Bless America and then Beethoven's Symphony.
1: The Great Divide.
0: Oh, by Noah Kahan. Yeah, that's a perfect song. That's basically our national anthem.
1: Awesome.
0: What's your name? Where are you calling from?
1: We are calling from the car in Shelburne, BT.
2: I'm Zora.
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6: I'm Effie.
0: Nice. Where are you going? So now you'll be dancing in the car and playing the banjo. Thanks for calling Liveline.
1: Awesome. Thank you so much. We're listening.
0: I love you.
1: I love you too.

0: 94.7. My name is Mason. The phones are open. Call or text 85 Liveline. What do you want to hear?
1: Can I do anything by Olivia Rodrigo?
0: Oh, you make it so easy. She's got so many great songs.
1: Oh, yeah, she does.
0: How about her new one, Drop Dead, our number two request?
1: Of course.
0: Great. Who's this?
1: This is Anna.
0: Anna, where are you calling from?
1: Columbus, Ohio.
0: You know she's going to put out a new album June 12th.
1: I am counting down the days.
0: Are you more excited for that or Ariana Grande's new album?
1: I didn't know Ariana Grande had a new album.
0: So what?
1: Probably Olivia.
0: Girl, where you been? She announced it like a month ago.
1: Under a rock, I guess.
0: Yeah. That one comes out July 31st.
1: I'll put that on my calendar. Thanks so much.
0: And it's called Petal, but the lead single comes out next week.
1: Oh, nice.
0: Olivia Rodrigo has a new single coming out tonight at midnight, Eastern time.
1: Oh, yeah. Ready for that one.
0: And it's called The Cure. I hope it's good.
1: Let's go. Oh, yeah.
0: Play it tomorrow night. What are you doing?
1: I'm currently driving home from work.
0: Oh, we'll drive safe. Enjoy the music. Thanks for calling. Live.

John Garabedian. And up next on Liveline, we count down the top five most played songs on the radio in North America. The ones you're really sick of.

0: hope he's got his sunscreen on, because it's time for John Garabedian to shine in the sun with this week's five most played songs on pop radio. What's happening in music?
1: Not much. It's the same songs, but that's okay. They're great songs. Last week's number four is down to number five, which is Somber, Homewrecker. Number five is number four, Pink Pantherist with Stateside featuring Zara Larsson. Kalani, number three last week, number three this week, Folded. Number two last week, number two this week, Bruno Mars, I Just Might. And number one for the fifth week in a row, Olivia Dean, Soft and Sultry with So Easy to Fall in Love.
0: I do think it's funny. You said I Just Might number two.
1: That's a good one, Mason.
0: All right. Making you laugh is such an honor, seriously. Let's play Olivia Dean now. John, back next week.
1: Thanks, Mason. Over and out.

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0: 7. 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
1: Hit Me Baby One More Time by Britney Spears.
0: Oh, that's perfect. Yeah, her first hit. In fact, there's all this new video of her coming out getting arrested.
1: Oh, yeah.
0: You've seen it?
1: Oh, I've seen it all.
0: So apparently she was driving under the influence. She asked the cops if they wanted to come over for lasagna and swim in her pool. You know, so it's not like she was straight up bribing them, like, hey, officer,
1: I'll
0: give you some money or something. But no, how about you come over for lasagna? What's your name? Where are you from?
1: My name's Renee, and we're from New Hampshire.
0: All right, Renee.
1: Thanks, baby.
0: Thanks for calling Liveline. Hit Me Baby One More Time.
1: Yeah, with your lasagna.

0: Harmonies by Ariana Grande?
1: Yes, we played another song by her earlier because we're all excited for her new album, which is coming July 31st.
0: I know!
1: Who's this?
0: Amelia Wiseman.
1: Where are you calling from?
0: Hilliard, Ohio. We just got back from the hospital visiting my dad. He's getting better. He got pneumonia.
1: Oh, that sucks.
0: But he's coming back the 27th, so.
1: That's good. You got any plans with him?
0: My birthday party is coming up.
1: So he'll be done recovering, out of the hospital, and you're going to make it all about you.
0: Yes.
1: I'm sure he loves that.
0: Definitely.
1: All right. Well, let's play your song right now. Why do you want to hear Seven Rings?
0: Well, I'm just picking a random song.
1: Oh, all right. Well, this is a good one. We haven't played it since January 30th.
0: Oh, okay.
1: Thanks for calling Lifeline.
0: Yep. Bye-bye. Breakfast.

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Your chance to win. And tomorrow, the Party Songs Memorial Day weekend as we unofficially kick off summer 2026. So much great music people are requesting these days, old and new. Want to get on the air? 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

0: albums from Drake. 43 songs total. And we have absolutely no requests for any of them. Meanwhile, Headlines from 2011 has two texts. Tonight, it is currently number 43 on Spotify in North America. And that's with all those Drake songs above it. So probably, I don't know, I'd say like number 15 on Spotify right now if you take out all the Michael Jackson and Justin Bieber and the new Drake music. My name is Mason. Thank you so much for being here tonight. It really is nice to play all these fabulous songs that you request. Throwback Thursday. Heading up towards Memorial Day weekend. I hope you have a great time and party safe. And now, contest.
1: Secret sound.
0: Your chance to win if you are first to call us correctly identifying what this sound is. 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Okay, we're going to play it a couple more times. Goes real quick. And again. If you know that sound, call now and win. 85-LIVELINE. That's 85-LIVELINE.
1: Mason's got you going.
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That song and this one both just ooze summertime. Justin Bieber actually came out last year on Swag 2. Wasn't doing much, but now it's got potential. People are requesting it. The record label's promoting it. Could be another big hit for Justin Bieber. It's called Speed Demon. Performed it at Coachella. Out of all the new songs he did, this one had the best reaction. I don't really-

0: time for the Magical Musical Mystery Medley Throwback Thursday Edition. You just got to be first to call us, correctly identifying the titles of these three songs, all from 2009. 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
1: She wears short skirts
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1: Jumped in a cab, here I am for the first time.
0: Okay, a couple more times.

0: line. What three songs were on the 2009 edition of our Magical Musical Mystery Medley?
1: You Belong With Me by Taylor Swift.
0: Yeah.
1: Firefly by Owl City.
0: Yeah.
1: And Party in the USA by Miley Cyrus.
0: Oh, sure. Yeah. Nice job. You're the winner. Who's this?
1: This is Maria.
0: Maria, where are you calling from?
1: I'm calling from Bryan, Texas.
0: And how on earth did you get those so quick? That was really impressive.
1: Because I'm old.
0: Oh, yeah, as if those songs are just ancient. All right, well, we're going to send you, Maria, a fabulous Liveline t-shirt.
1: Woohoo!
0: So hang on, we'll get your address. You'll have that and be wearing it in style 2 weeks from now.
1: Great, thank you.

my dreams are bursting at the seams.

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1: Can you play Uptown Funk by Bruno Mars?
0: Absolutely. Who's this?
1: This is Troy Austin calling from Vermont.
0: What's going on tonight, Troy Austin from Burlington, Vermont?
1: My cousin Leah Saunders and I are going to be doing a bonfire and then going into the hot tub.
0: Oh, that sounds
1: and
0: like
1: then
0: a real fun
1: weekend,
0: time.
1: This weekend, I'm actually going to be in the Memorial Day parade with 95XXX.
0: Wow, that's cool.
1: And yeah.
0: Everybody should go there and watch you. What are you going to be doing?
1: I'm going to be passing out candy. It's a local radio station that actually you are on the weeknight.
0: Yeah.
1: Around here.
0: I know that. Let's play your song right now. You're on radio stations all over North America as we speak.
1: Oh, awesome.
0: Thanks for calling Liveline.
1: I'm from Vermont. Thank you.
0: Bye, man.

0: 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Live line. Hi, what do you want to hear?
1: Oh, my God. I'm on the radio. Hi, I'd love if you could play The Great Divide by Noah Kahan.
0: Oh, yes, our second time tonight. Everybody loves this song.
1: Yeah, Noah Kahan's my favorite. It's the best.
0: Really? Do you have tickets for his tour this summer?
1: Oh, I wish. No.
0: Well, how would you feel if we could hook you up right now?
1: No way.
0: Yeah, you're right. We don't have them. We don't have that kind of budget around here. They can't even pay me. What's your name? Where are you from?
1: My name's Sophia. I'm from Medford, Oregon.
0: All right, Sophia. Thanks for calling Live Line. Here's Noah.

0: And this week marks the 6-year anniversary of us starting Liveline. And this is going to be one of the most unbelievable, ridiculous, unhinged things I've ever said on the radio. So pay attention. I'm being for real. This just happened moments ago. I'm pushing the buttons here on the control board and a spider comes out from one of the little cracks where we have the fader. You know, it goes up and down. It controls the volume. And then I'm like, you know, trying to get a tissue to smash it. And then another spider comes out of the other one and I missed it. So then the two spiders like kind of run off and then they start having sex. I'm not even joking. They're like all over each other. And then I looked up just to make sure how they do it. So I go on Google, do spiders have sex? And then it showed me like a little video of it. I felt so wrong. I hope my boss doesn't find the search history. But yes, that's what's going on here. This is a live radio show. And now, on to bigger and better things.
1: Secret sound.
0: 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That's 85 Liveline.

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0: And we still don't have a winner. We're going to play the sound again one last time tonight. Less than an hour, along with a new clue. Meanwhile, guesses and requests

0: 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Line, what do you want to hear?
1: Hey, it's Amelia. I have a really good song. Last week, I saw the Michael Jackson movie, and I want to listen to Billie Jean by him.
0: Oh, that's perfect. That's our number 7 request this week so far.
1: Okay, great.
0: And if you look at the Spotify charts, globally, it's number 1.
1: Really? That's crazy.
0: He's actually got like 15 songs in the top 50 right now.
1: Wow.
0: Beauty and a Beat by Justin Bieber is number 2 on Spotify. Nostalgia is the biggest thing right now.
1: I know.
0: And it plays right now to kick off the hour. Where are you from?
1: Hilliard,
0: Ohio. Thanks for calling Liveline. Glad you liked the movie.
1: Thank you.
0: Bye.
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0: Maybe Country Roads.
1: Country Roads?
0: Yeah.
1: Take Me Home to the Place. Just played it less than an hour ago. Maybe something else?
0: Mm.
1: Want to hear?
0: Cooler Than the Trees in Texas.
1: Z94.7. Hello, Live Line. What do you want to hear?
0: Cooler Than the Trees in Texas.
1: You want to hear Trees in Texas?
0: Yeah.
1: We just played it less than an hour ago. Maybe something else?
0: Maybe Country Roads.
1: Country Roads?
0: Yeah.

0: 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Hello.
1: How about some Somber tonight?
0: Somber. All right. How about Back to Friends? We haven't played that yet.
1: Yeah, that'd be great.
0: Cool, man. Who's this?
1: This is Keanu from up in Vermont doing some taxi driving tonight.
0: Nice. How's everybody treating you?
1: So far, so good. No one's beat me up today.
0: What, does that happen a lot?
1: Not often.
0: What would make somebody want to beat you up?
1: Oh, my lack of manners and appalling taste of music.
0: You have a lack of manners when people get in your car and they're paying you to drive them around?
1: No, not lately.
0: And what kind of music do you listen to? Other than Liveline, which I feel like would get you a 5-star review and a $10 tip.
1: Oh, some hip-hop, classic stuff, Latin music, and some EDM once in a while.
0: Oh, it doesn't sound too bad.
1: Nothing crazy.
0: I thought you were going to say Grimes or Hootie and the Blowfish or Alanis Morissette or something.
1: Not lately.
0: Oh, good. Well, hey, let's play your song. Thanks for calling.

0: Today's hit music, Z94.7. Hello, Liveline. What do you want to hear?
1: My name is Tyler, and I think the song that I want to hear tonight is Hey Ya by Outkast.
0: All right, that's a nice party throwback to pump everybody up. What are you doing tonight?
1: I just took my grandma home, and I'm watching my Cleveland Cavaliers.
0: Why do you want to hear Hey Ya?
1: Because it brings back nostalgic memories.
0: Yeah, gosh, the song was so huge for so long, it just wouldn't die. It was like The Ordinary by Alex Warren of 2003.
1: Yeah.
0: Well, let's play it now. Thanks for calling Liveline.

0: want to hear.
1: Hi, can I hear Party in the USA?
0: Yes. In fact, we have it coming up in a couple minutes because somebody else just requested it. Maybe something else?
1: A song by Taylor Swift.
0: Yeah. How about The Fate of Ophelia? We haven't played that yet.
1: That's fine.
0: Fabulous. We'll play it instantly. What's your name?
1: Jalen, calling from Kearney, Nebraska.
0: What are you doing tonight?
1: Well, we were going to my cousin's baseball game, but then when we got there, we didn't see him, and then he told us that he was in Denver.
0: Oh, how did that happen?
1: I guess he went on vacation without telling us. I don't know.
0: Well, that's not a very good thing to do.
1: Yeah.
0: I'd cut him out of your life forever. Never talk again.
1: I can't do that. He's one of my favorite cousins.
0: Oh, even after that?
1: Yeah.
0: I think the worst part, he didn't even invite you to Denver. I would have loved to go.
1: So would I.
0: Now you're just stuck in Nebraska.
1: Yeah.
0: All right. Well, here's your song. Thanks for calling Lifeline.

0: What do you want to hear?
1: Oh, give me 1 second.
0: All right.
1: What do you want to hear?
2: Oh,
1: Can you play Party in the USA?
0: Oh, great.
2: Oh.
0: As we all party together. What's your name?
1: Drake.
0: Drake, where are you calling from?
1: Winnipeg.
0: Is this like the Drake or just Drake?
1: We'll say it's the Drake.
0: Oh, yeah. Hey, how do you feel about everybody hating your new albums?
1: You know, it's all right.
0: Actually, I shouldn't say everybody.
1: Better anyways.
0: I'm not a big fan of them. They aren't getting any requests on our show, by the way. But your old songs, everybody still loves.
1: I would say everyone loves the old stuff more than the new stuff.
0: Yeah. I saw Paul McCartney a couple years ago, you know, from the Beatles. And he's like, we know you don't like when we do the new songs, but we're going to do them anyway.
1: Yeah.
0: We'll keep it up, make millions of dollars, and thanks for calling Liveline.
1: No problem. Thank you.
0: And stop talking to children.
1: I will.

0: from Demi Lovato.
1: Oh, yeah. Let's see. What haven't we done in a while? Maybe Give Your Heart a Break or Cool for the Summer. That seems pretty topical now.
0: Yeah, it's Cool for the Summer would be great.
1: Okay. Who's this? Where are you calling from?
0: My name is Jess. I'm calling from Winnipeg, Manitoba, Canada.
1: And what's going on tonight?
0: Well, actually, we're on the highway. We're on our way to Lac de Bonnie to pick up some new tires for our truck.
1: Oh, the other ones blow up or something? I just need replacement.
0: No, so our truck, when we got it, it was 3 inches higher than stock.
1: Yeah.
0: So we took the lift kit off the truck. So now our tires are too big.
1: Oh.
0: And they keep hitting the fenders and stuff. So we got to get something smaller.
1: Yeah, that's not good.
0: No.
1: Well, let's play your song and hopefully everything is cool. Thanks for calling Liveland.

0: like you're at the dentist. My name is Mason. Thank you for being here tonight. Tomorrow for the party song is Memorial Day weekend. We will be here live. There'll be people in the studio screaming and yelling. Of course, it's all about you and your requests. In 10 minutes, we do Liveline Rewind, which is an hour of your throwbacks. So stay tuned. We have so much going on. You don't want to miss a moment of the madness. Now, though, Secret Sound. 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The clue we gave last hour, and somehow nobody came even close, we are opening something, and it's on something plastic. Okay, listen closely. But what are we opening? One more time. 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What's the secret sound? 85 Liveline. Good luck.
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1: 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Liveline, what's the secret sound?
2: Is it opening a jar of peanut butter?
1: Well, actually...
3: That's right.
1: That was a great guess, and you're the winner. Who's this?
2: Brenda Williams.
1: Brenda Williams, where are you calling from?
2: In Jonesboro, Arkansas.
1: How'd you figure that out?
2: It was actually my wife, because she didn't want to talk on the phone.
1: Well, now she has to, otherwise we won't send the prize.
2: Okay, here she is. Hi.
1: Oh, you sound fun.
2: I'm nervous. It just sounded really familiar. I think I've opened one too many peanut butter jars.
1: Do you actually eat it, or are you just like opening them?
2: No, I actually eat it.
1: Sometimes I love opening things just because it's really satisfying.
2: Pickle jar.
1: Yeah, I was going to say, you know when you have a pickle jar and that little thing pops up?
2: Yeah.
1: When you break the seal and then you sit and play with it, you keep pushing it up and down?
2: Yeah.
1: That would actually be a great secret sound. We've never done that before.
2: Well, maybe I'll know that one next time, too.
1: Unfortunately, now because we said that, we'll have to wait a long time before we do it. Otherwise, we do it tomorrow. Somebody's going to be like, oh, you were talking about it last night. I know what it is. Anyways, we'll send you a Liveline t-shirt, and you can fight over that. Hang on, we'll get your address.
2: All right.

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1: 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Hello.
2: Ooh, what about Thriller by Michael Jackson?
1: Thriller. That song, sure. Who's this?
2: Matthew R.
1: Matthew, where are you calling from?
2: Cozad, Nebraska.
1: Did you hear us play Billie Jean about an hour ago?
2: Yeah, I did. That's like one of the best songs of all time.
1: It is, and so is this. Every Halloween it comes back. Of course, now the movie's the biggest thing in the world, and everybody wants all of his songs.
2: I know.
1: Did you see it?
2: I did. Great movie.
1: Yeah. What was your favorite part?
2: Michael Jackson. I'm kind of attracted to him.
1: You think he's attractive?
2: I do.
1: Well, he's not very attractive anymore.
2: I mean, yeah, but...
1: He was.
2: Yeah, he was.
1: Let's play the song now before we screw this up. Thanks for calling Live Line.
2: Yeah, thank you.
1: Bye, man.

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0: 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Liveline Rewind. What do you want to hear?
1: What? By Cardi B.
0: Oh, my gosh. You don't really think we can play that, do you?
1: Oh, okay. Astronaut in the Ocean.
0: You're picking all the songs that you know people hate.
1: Old Town Road, Lil Nas X, and Billy Ray Cyrus.
0: Is this a joke?
1: No. Old Town Road, final answer.
0: I bet if I say I don't have that, you want to hear Maya He, Maya Ho, or something.
2: No.
1: Maybe.
0: Or Barbie Girl, or, you know, Gangnam Style.
1: My name is Barber. Yeah, do Barbie Girl then.
0: No. I was joking.
2: Sometimes. Do Daisies by Justin Bieber.
0: I can do that one. Do you really want to hear that?
2: Okay. That's a good one.
1: Yeah, sure.
0: All right, good. Sounded like you were joking. Who's this?
1: Braden Barber.
2: Braden Girl Lucian.
0: I was surprised you wouldn't want to hear, like, Beauty and a Beat or something.
1: Oh, that is a good one, but...
0: One of the biggest songs in the world right now.
1: Yeah. Oh, I didn't know.
0: I don't care. We'll do whatever you want.
1: All right. Cozad, Nebraska, the heartland.
0: What's going on tonight?
1: Oh, we're just driving around, cruising.
0: Great.
1: Listening to the radio.
0: Here's your song, man. Thanks for calling Liveline.
1: Yes, sir.

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1: Hi. Am I actually live?
0: Yes, and the pressure is on.
1: Do you guys have any Tupac?
0: Yeah, how about California Love?
1: Oh, that's one of my favorites.
0: Yeah, one of the biggest songs of all
1: time. You can't go wrong with 90s.
0: What's your name?
1: Tupac. My name is Norma. And my daughter's Micah. And we're driving around shopping.
0: Nice. What city and state?
1: We are in Medford, Oregon.
0: Any plans for this fabulous Memorial Day weekend?
1: No. My daughter has a long weekend. Just from school. But,
0: yeah. Cool. Well, let's play your song right now. And thanks for

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1: Give Your Heart a Break, Demi Lovato.
0: Oh, yeah, we played Cool for the Summer. Now we have to do this one.
1: All right.
0: What's your name?
1: Thank you. Rachel.
0: Rachel, where are you calling from?
1: South Dakota.
0: You sound nervous, Rachel. Have you ever done this before?
1: No.
0: Is that what you say to all the other DJs?
1: No.
0: I bet you're calling all kinds of radio stations.
1: No, this is the first time.
0: Oh, they're the first time for everything, huh? What are you doing?
1: Oh, nothing much. Just driving home.
0: What are you doing for Memorial Day weekend?
1: Probably just watching our cows.
0: Cow? You have cows?
1: Yeah.
0: That's so cool. Do you get your own milk and everything?
1: No, they're meat cows.
0: Oh, you just broke my heart. I thought maybe you had them in the house and they watch movies with you and, you know, you take them out places. I didn't know you eat them. That's terrible.
1: Yeah.
0: Well, somebody needs to give my heart a break. Thanks for calling Live Line.

0: back to back. We go to the phones for our first request. Which we play?
1: Hi, I'd like to hear anything by Bruno Mars.
0: Yeah, in fact, that was the year everybody heard of him for the first time. How about we do his debut hit, Nothing on You?
1: Sure, that'll work.
0: Real good song. What's your name?
1: Dominic.
0: Dominic, where are you calling from?
1: Minnesota.
0: And do you have any special memories with that era or this music?
1: Not too much, I guess. Driving home, I just dropped my kids off. I'm going to work.
0: Well, let's play your song. Thanks for calling Liveline. Have a great Memorial Day weekend.
1: Thank you. Bye. You too.

0: 94.7. Thanks again to Dr. Fox for the 2010 edition of our Throwback Thursday trifecta. We'll do it again next week, same time, different year. Meanwhile, Big Three Countdown. Tonight's most requested songs are next. We've got room for one more call. Hello.
1: Hi. Do you have Lip Gloss by Lil Mama?
0: Ooh, I do. In fact, we haven't played that in quite a while. Who's this?
1: This is Evie.
0: Evie, how did you think of that song?
1: I don't know. It just kind of popped in my head. I was like, what the heck? I gotta hear this.
0: Perfect for Throwback Thursday, 2007.
1: Yeah.
0: Where are you from?
1: Central Minnesota.
0: And what are you doing tonight?
1: I am packing to go to my grandma's.
0: Oh, how far is that?
1: Black Duck, Minnesota. So it's like 3 hours.
0: Yeah. Are you looking forward to it, though?
1: Yeah, I think so.
0: Spend all Memorial Day weekend?
1: Yeah.
0: All right. Well, I hope she makes some good food and takes you out and gives you $20 to shut up and leave her alone.
1: All right.
0: Like my grandma does. Thanks for calling Lifeline.
1: Thank you. Bye. It's popping. Okay. Yeah. I gotta ask him. 'Cause if I don't.

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3: 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I'm talking about that song being over. I love it. Oh, boy. Number 3 tonight, Bella Kay, the girl from Orlando. She's only 20.

0: 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And now,
1: Live, the Big Three. Here's tonight's most requested number one.
0: Olivia Rodrigo, Drop Dead. So good. Could be the song of the summer. Tomorrow night, the party songs, Memorial Day weekend. My name is Mason. Thank you for being here and for being who you are. We really do appreciate it. It's not possible without your participation. The key to happiness, be your

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2: Partly cloudy skies overnight with a low of 47. Winds out of the southeast, 10 to 15 miles per hour. Chance of rain showers Friday, 64. Cloudy skies Friday night, rain showers likely, lows dip down to about 44. I'm meteorologist Paul Trombley on Z94.7. Your forecast brought to you by Ag Country. Right now, it's 52 degrees.
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5: Chance for showers today. Otherwise, mainly cloudy skies expected. Highs level off around 64. Southeasterly winds, 10 to 20 miles per hour. Rain showers, likely tonight. Lows dip down to about 44. Overcast skies. 64 tomorrow. Slight chance of rain showers. I'm meteorologist Paul Frombly on Z94.7. Currently 51.
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0: It's Kat and JJ in the Playhouse and on demand.
1: What kind of a person are you? If we had to give you a label, you're what type of person, Kat?
2: And I proudly wear that label. I would say organized. I would say with it. I love a good to-do list. But the other day it was almost like said to me, like it was something I should be ashamed of by one of our salespeople. She was like, do you have this date available for an appearance? And I take out my trusty planner and I'm sifting through here. And I said, yes, I do. She goes, oh, you're one of those people. And
1: that can't be derogatory.
2: I didn't take it like that, because if I didn't have this guy, I would be so out of my mind.
1: What would your husband say he is? What kind of person is he?
2: Theatrical.
1: Mm.
2: Over the top.
1: Which is different than flamboyant.
2: He'd say flamboyant too.
1: Candace,
2: say all of the above.
1: Candace had texted in, I'm like JJ, I'm the I don't care person. And it's not that I don't care about anything. I just don't care about anything that doesn't directly impact me. There's so much content out there. There's so much material. I will actively search out something I'm interested in.
2: Yeah. This is an interesting one. 5843, I'm the routine guy. Oh. Definitely routine guy. Nothing changes here. What if something were to change?
1: Routines make me uncomfortable.
2: Like, what if something changed in the morning? You just wouldn't be able to function.
1: Your husband is that person. Something changes. I always imagine him going down a big hill on a skateboard and then he hits a rock. That's if the routine changes and all of a sudden he's in your front yard.
2: Yeah, but that's like me in the morning. If I don't do everything the same way, I will either forget something. You said that too. Like you wake up and you like do the same thing.
1: It won't throw me off. It won't throw me off.
2: I mean, I won't be in a tizzy or anything, but it won't feel good.
1: You forgot
2: inside.
1: To wish your husband a happy birthday because you were in your routine.
2: Exactly.
1: See, routines, I think, are kind of dangerous. Mark, thanks for holding, bro. What type of person are you?
3: I'm a take the stairs type of guy, and no one likes it. No one. Woman can't stand it.
1: Why do they have a problem with you taking the stairs?
3: Because, I mean, it's like, look, I mean, health is wealth, right? And I'm getting older. The jab don't fly like it used to. So I got to do what I need to do to keep the heart rate up. You know what I'm saying? So I'm going to take these stairs. I'm going to take the long way. I might park in the back of the parking lot to, you know, to walk to the store or something. The lady can't stand it. She's like, drop me off at the door. I'm going to the elevator. I'm going to take the elevator. You can take the stairs. It's two flights. It's six stairs between each flight.
2: Are you factoring in footwear? Like, what is she wearing? Is she in heels? Oh. Like, you really got to pay attention to that if you're going to be the take the stairs guy.
3: Look. It's six steps. Six. You walked out this. You walked down the steps.
1: Ah, there it is.
4: Okay, it's time to get really demanding with your smart speaker.
5: Let's go. Okay, crank it.
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14: Chance for showers today. Otherwise, mainly cloudy skies expected. Highs level off around 64. Southeasterly winds, 10 to 20 miles per hour. Rain showers, likely tonight. Lows dip down to about 44. Overcast skies. 64 tomorrow. Slight chance of rain showers. I'm meteorologist Paul Trombley on Z94.7. Right now, it's 49 degrees.
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1: On demand.
2: Now. Imagine setting up your new dating profile and you're like, how do I really stand out? Do I use a whole bunch of filters? Do I do this with a halter top on? No, I'm going to slam my credit score on there.
3: In your face if it's in the 800s, late 70s.
2: So say you're out there dating and you see a guy and he's got like a 426 credit score. Is that an automatic no?
3: Yeah, probably. I'm going to be honest. Like at this stage of my life, I'm not going to mess with a 400 kind of guy. I need 700 or 800. Because I need some, it's more than what we can get in the future. It's what your personality is. Bills are not a priority.
2: What if they went through a nasty divorce and she wrecked his credit?
3: Then don't even put it on there. Don't even put it on there. I'll figure it out myself.
2: What would be your really not too sexy flex you'd put on your profile?
3: That my car is incredibly clean. I get the comment all the time. Wow, did you just clean your car? No, it's always like that. I have a little trash can in there. Everything is where it has to go. It's really nice. Nice and clean.
2: I would put, there's two things that I think are pretty unsexy flexes, but I think would catch the eye of a cutie.
3: Okay.
2: Maybe a baddie.
3: Oh, you want to get a baddie, zaddy?
2: Chicken strip chef.
3: You and your... chicken
2: you can strip. Live off the especially the unbreaded chicken strips. Woo! Let's go.
3: Okay, good luck.
2: The other one is I can juggle.
3: Mm-hmm.
2: That's a pretty good unsexy flex, right?
3: Now you got me.
2: Yeah, listen, these hands are trained.
3: What can you juggle with, though? Are you doing like bowling pins or clementines?
2: So I can do anything round. At one point, I could do the pins. I know what you're going to say there. I could do the pins. I could probably relearn it. It's just a little bit more weighty. You know what I mean? But at one point, I could bounce juggle 5 balls against a wall. So we wanted to.
3: You need to grow up.
2: You need to grow up. This is you. I wanted to know, what is your kind of unsexy flex? You normally wouldn't tell people about it, and it's not really sexy, but you're a pro at it. Melody, I appreciate you holding. What do you got for us?
4: Well, I would say that one of my unsexy flexes are that I can literally tie my shoe with one hand.
3: You can tie your shoe with one hand?
4: Yes.
3: When did you develop this skill?
2: Yeah, how do you learn this?
4: It's just the multitasking skill I picked up. You know, I like to do a lot of things at one time, so... I'm just like, well, let me get this done while I have this package in my hand.
3: Wow. So you can do it quicker than with two hands.
4: Absolutely. And I can still get my task done. Like, I can be texting. I'm like, oh, let me tie my shoe real quick. And I'm just texting and tying my shoe.
2: Absolutely not what I expected from this. But, hey, kudos to you. It is a good unsexy flex. Thanks for calling.
4: Oh, yeah. Totally. Thank you.
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2: And on demand.
4: Let's go.
5: Let's go. Rachel, you're first through. Good morning. How you doing?
6: Hi, I'm good. How are you?
5: Great. Thanks for calling. So, this is about love. And why have you been single for so long, by the way?
6: I've just been really intentional about working on myself, but okay. I turned 30 in May, and I'm just, like, wondering, like, what's going on? So, what do I need to do?
5: Right. Kim, is she going to find love anytime soon here?
4: Right away, I seen 34, and I seen, like, a wedding dress, and I seen, like, a wedding ring.
7: Oh, okay.
4: So by 34, you will definitely have, like, your marriage type. Either you're getting married in 34, or you will have that person by the age of 34.
5: Rachel, is that daunting?
4: 34 is, like, the big...
6: Okay. Do you have recommendations on how I need this? Right.
7: Yeah. Where am I going to find them?
4: So it's going to be a couple years, just honestly, because all of a sudden they're like, well, probably not going to happen until she's about 31, 32, somewhere in there. I see you like dancing, like having fun dancing, just like not caring. But yet, woe is me type energy in the background because I see you watching everybody else dance with partners. And it just feels like somebody comes in from the side and swoops you off your feet, like somebody that you would not have expected at all. I don't know if you're actually at a dance place, but I look like you're watching other people and you're just like, oh, well, how are they having this? And they're having kids and they're doing all this fun stuff. And there's going to be somebody completely unexpected comes in and swoops you off your feet. Like, you're not supposed to go look for them at all. It's literally just going to happen. And you're like, well, where have you been? And he's like, where have you been? So it's literally a timing type issue.
5: Rachel,
7: sounds like a Hallmark movie.
5: Yeah, Rachel, other than listening to our show, what's your finest quality?
6: What is my what?
5: Your finest quality. Like, what's the best part about you?
6: Oh, God. I feel like I just have a really positive outlook on life.
7: That's
6: and
7: good.
6: I'm like the glass half full person. So, you know.
5: That sounds exhausting.
7: And that's where, like, don't let the woe is me happen for too long because that's really unattractive. Like, be your positive self.
5: But you really only got to wait 4 years.
7: Yeah, it's exciting.
5: You're good.
6: Yeah, okay. Okay.
5: Thanks,
7: love
5: Rachel.
7: That. Love that for me.
5: Have a great morning. We appreciate you checking in. That's got to be tough because you know what she wanted to hear was by December she's going to be married.
7: Yeah.
5: You know.
7: You spit the facts, and that's why we love you.
5: And that is something you should be aware of. If you call to talk to Psychic Kim, she's not just going to gloss this over and tell you what you want to hear. She's going to tell you what she actually sees. Good morning, Chelsea. How you doing?
8: I'm doing good. How are you?
5: Good, good. So your sister passed away 7 months ago. Is that accurate? And I'm sorry, by the way.
8: Yes, that is accurate.
5: So are you kind of hoping to connect with her, or what do you want to know with Psychic Kim here this morning?
8: Yeah, so I'm having a really hard time with her passing. Me and my sister were really, really close. And since her passing, I've been trying to look for signs that she's with me, letting me know, like, everything's okay. But I'm not feeling her. And I just am wondering, is she around me?
5: Yep.
4: Oh, okay. Let me start talking about her. Thankfully, I didn't feel her right away, which sometimes that can be a little overwhelming for me. But what I was seeing was little bunnies, everywhere. I felt like I was hopping around like a little bunny and I was trying to look at you and you're just like oblivious. Like you're driving right by me and I'm like, hey, I'm right here. So she's coming across as bunnies. And I feel like hopping, even anything that's like hopping energy. That's kind of what I hear. I'm hopping around like she's hopping from place to place to place. She's not staying in one particular person or one particular place. She said something about bladder. I'm not quite for sure if it's about her or you. And then all of a sudden I heard mom, is your mom still here?
8: Yeah, my mom's still here.
4: Okay. She's got something going on in her bladder. Ask her what's going on, if she's having some issues there. But I keep getting pulled to bladder and I hear mom, bladder. So I think she's very concerned about that. And then also to get pulled back to like, I'm jumping around like a little bunny, everywhere. So she's coming through as bunnies for you, but she's not hanging around you or anybody particularly very long. She's popping around.
8: Okay, I'm wondering if I'm maybe not letting her in. So since her passing, I have a lot of anxiety and panic attacks a little bit. So I feel like I'm all over the place. I'm scattered brain.
5: Oh.
8: So I'm wondering if maybe that's why.
5: Could be.
4: I see you going right by me. You're driving right by me, and I'm like sitting there jumping up and down like, hey, I'm over here. So
5: maybe like meditation or just, you know, carving out some time in your day where you're just going to, you know, kind of sit and just relax a little bit. And, you know, maybe she comes through then and maybe you feel her a little bit more.
7: What gives you anxiety attacks?
8: Yeah. Thinking about her.
5: Yeah.
8: Okay. So for me and my sister, so she died of brain cancer. So when she was going through treatment, I was with her the whole time.
7: Okay.
8: So we were very, very close.
5: Hmm. Well, I guess kind of keep an open mind, maybe try and calm things down a little bit, and hopefully she comes through for you, okay?
2: On demand. Now. Kat and JJ in the Playhouse and on demand.
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13: Chance for showers today. Otherwise, mainly cloudy skies expected. Highs level off around 64. Southeasterly winds, 10 to 20 miles per hour. Rain showers, likely tonight. Lows dip down to about 44. Overcast skies. 64 tomorrow. Slight chance of rain showers. I'm meteorologist Paul Trombley on Z94.7. Right now, it's 49 degrees.
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2: 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Bingo. How fun.
3: Last week, someone lost an eye at bingo.
4: Bingo.
5: Bingo, what bingo?
6: Bingo.
7: Bingo.
8: Listener bingo works this way. We're on the hunt for anyone listening. Who?
9: Who has a truly talented child. This mom just beaming with pride when her daughter decided to pen some, in her words, bangers.
10: I thought I was going to be poor when I was a child. Yep. But I came back to it. I stepped out rich. I became a little poor. But that's okay. I was just myself.
9: Story of our lives. So, but she's like, my daughter is so talented. Just took to the new guitar from Five Below and wrote those
8: and
9: songs.
8: And it's amazing when it's your kid, they are so talented. When it's someone else's kid, you're like, what a knucklehead.
9: I try to be happy for everyone's kid if they do a great job.
8: I'm a realist.
9: Well, okay.
8: I think it honestly is from coaching a lot of my friends' kids. And they're like, he's so good. And I'm like, you better get him an education.
9: Yeah.
8: I'm looking for anyone listening who just never goes by their first name. It's on your birth certificate, but nobody really knows that. Good morning, Kristen. How you doing?
11: Good morning. I'm well. How are you?
8: Great. Which one do you fit?
11: I definitely go by my nickname.
8: Which is?
11: And my nickname is Pinky.
9: Oh, Pinky Tuscadero.
8: Gotta be a story here, Kristen.
11: Or
8: why
11: Pinky
8: is it that?
11: In the brain.
9: Oh, okay.
8: Is that what
11: we
8: it's from?
11: We moved around a lot. We moved around a lot when I was younger and left Minnesota, went to California. I got to California and in true West Coast fashion, they kind of started picking on me. And instead of turning away from it, I leaned into it. So I've been Pinky since I was 12.
8: So you go to the local saloon right now or wherever, nobody knows that your name is Kristen. They just all call you Pinky.
11: Unless they are related to me. That is correct.
9: Oh, do you have it on
11: bosses and coworkers?
9: Do you have it on clothing? Is it on a jacket at all?
11: No, I have work shirts with my nickname on it.
9: Oh, okay.
8: So hold on, you got a work shirt that doesn't have your actual name on it. It's just got your nickname.
11: Correct. Yeah. More people know me by my nickname than they know me by my first name.
8: That's really sweet. So from now on, when you call the show, don't even bother with Kristen. Just say, hey, it's Pinky, and we'll know who you are. Okay.
11: Deal.
8: You're the best. Have a great morning. I appreciate it. I got time for one more real quick. Hi, Ashley. How are you?
12: Good. How are you guys?
8: Great. Great. Which one do you fit?
12: I have a talented kid.
8: Okay. How talented? We'll judge.
12: I don't know how talented you could say. He knows how to drive drift sim online, and he goes up against adults and beats them.
8: Okay. So this is when your car hits the corner and it slides a whole bunch. That's the drift, right?
12: Yeah, okay. But you can go against multiple people at the same time, like tandem drifting.
9: So is this something he wants to do in real life? Be a drifter?
12: Yes, because my husband does it.
9: Okay, that's cool.
8: He learned from dad. And are you trying to encourage this career, or is this not viable?
12: It is viable because there is a 14-year-old on Formula Drift right now. Like a 14-year-old that does Formula Drift.
8: Right, and makes a living, like can support himself and is going to like have funds for the future?
12: You can make a lot of money. I don't know if he supports himself because he's a teenager.
8: Right, yeah.
12: I think his parents do it for him.
8: Okay, and he's 14 doing this. And so this is like if this continues to be...
12: Oh, my son is six. My son is six and does this online, but there is a 14-year-old that does it.
8: Right, okay. So like if your son is still really, really good at this at 14, will this be something where you're like, nope, no college is needed. We're just going to keep doing this?
12: I would never say bet on one thing, put all your eggs in one basket.
9: Right,
8: sure. Is your six-year-old able to make money off this yet? Like, do people watch him on Twitch and stuff?
12: I don't have him on social media because I don't feel comfortable with that.
9: Yeah, he's six.
8: Right.
9: That's a good idea.
8: I get it. And so at one point, I mean, within 10 years here, dad's going to take him out in his car and show him really how to do it. And you think he's just going to grip it, huh?
12: Yes. Yeah, because there are people that go from drift sim to drifting in real life, and they can do it pretty good.
8: Is this an expensive thing? You said your husband does it. Does he spend a lot of money drifting?
12: Yes.
8: Okay. I can hear the
9: I'm
8: yes.
9: Sure, with repairs and stuff.
12: So. He doesn't say so, but yeah.
8: I got you. All right. Well, and what's your son's name? Since he's six and so talented, we got to at least know his name.
12: Mason.
8: Mason. All right. Tell Mason we said hi and keep after her. Thanks for calling the show. Hope you have a good day.
1: Hey, it is time to get back to your morning routine and
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4: Mainly cloudy today with a chance of rain showers. High of 64. Winds out of the southeast 10 to 20 miles per hour. Rain showers likely tonight. Lows dip down to about 44. Cloudy skies expected. Slight chance for showers tomorrow. Highs level off around 64. Cloudy skies expected. I'm staff meteorologist Paul Trombley on Z94.7. Currently 49.
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3: Start with Nevaeh this morning. How are we feeling?
4: Good. It's Friday.
3: Good. It is. You're so soft spoken. Is this you normally, or is this you just early without coffee?
4: That's me all the time.
3: All right. I like that. Nevaeh is a Libra cat, so can we start with her horoscope?
5: Yes.
3: The tarot cards everywhere, so hold on. The one that matters popped out.
5: Here we go.
3: She's such a pro.
5: Your horoscope for the day. Today's emotional energy risks being exceptionally high. Those are draining days. So you may find yourself at the end of your rope by midday. Try to take a long walk. Calm yourself down. Do some deep breathing outdoors. Try to avoid being drawn in to other people's conflicts. Sometimes they make that hard. And then excuse yourself and trust that they can work things out on their own.
3: Is that your life when you go to work? Everybody's got a problem and you just kind of lay back, or are you usually in the mix?
4: I usually lay back.
3: All right.
4: More of a watcher.
3: Yeah, well, that apparently will serve you very, very well today. Out of all the tarot cards that flew in the air when Kat tried to shuffle them, what one popped out?
5: The devil. The devil very rarely shows herself, but it's temptation, vice, and self-destruction.
3: Ooh.
5: You really don't seem like that, though. And your name isn't your name heaven backwards?
4: Yeah.
3: Okay, if you had one vice in your life, what would it be, Nevaeh? One thing that you're just like, sometimes I give into it.
4: I don't know. I guess you could say sweets.
3: Okay.
4: Kind of a sweet tooth. That could be my vice.
3: Like a chocolate thing?
4: More like cake.
3: Oh.
5: Ooh.
4: And I have a birthday party later, so.
3: Oh. She has a birthday party later. Oh. Is it your birthday or somebody else's?
4: It's my brother's.
3: Okay, and so that means you're going to go in there and eat up all the cake. That's exactly what that card meant.
4: Exactly.
3: Yeah, what's your vice?
4: Well.
5: My vice?
3: Yeah.
5: Reality TV.
3: Yeah.
5: I just can't get enough. Mm-hmm. And then I'm even to the point where I like, act like I know them, you know. It's a little sad.
3: Kat's like, did you hear about my best friend from Atlanta?
5: You should hear my sister and I. I'm like, oh my God, Ramona. And then she's like, say less. It's crazy.
3: Nevaeh should be a good weekend for you. I hope you have a great day today.
4: Awesome. Thank you.
3: You're very, very welcome. Morning, Amy. How you doing?
6: Good morning. I'm doing good. How are you guys?
3: Good. If you had a vice, what would it be?
6: Unfortunately, cigarettes.
3: Okay. I got it. How many times have you tried to quit, do you think?
6: I've quit. Well, when I was pregnant with my kids, I didn't smoke at all.
3: Okay.
6: Mm-hmm. So I should have just stayed not smoking. So that's three. And then I quit again for 16 weeks. And back in, I can't even remember when that was now, but...
3: Have you tried all the stuff, the gum, the Chantix? Have you tried it all?
6: I have, and the only way I can do it is cold turkey.
3: Right.
5: Have you ever been hypnotized?
6: No, I have not. Uh-huh. That is something that I have been interested in doing, but I don't know. I suppose I just need to look it up.
3: Yeah. Probably.
5: I heard a commercial.
3: I wish there was a place you could do that.
5: I heard a commercial on this radio station that they are going to be in town, so maybe look into it.
3: Yeah, look into it. We want you around for a long time. Kat, we know that Amy is a Gemini. What's her horoscope looking like?
5: Well, it sounds like a good day for Amy and other gems out there. Don't be surprised if you don't spend too much time at home today. All signs point to you being out and about shopping, visiting, maybe even attending a special dinner or concert. There are a number of family activities that you won't want to miss, so don't let your friends distract you with too much shopping or sports on TV is what it says. I doubt that last
3: one. You got a lot going on this weekend. Are there big plans?
6: Well, I was supposed to go up north to my hometown in Park Rapids to watch my granddaughter at a volleyball game, but that got canceled because their weather, they already got 7 inches up there.
5: Oh, that's what she said.
3: Okay.
6: Yep.
3: Wow. That's supposed to be my line, by the way.
5: I blacked out.
3: Yeah.
5: I don't even know why I said that. You channeled me
3: and I could feel you like in my soul, and I was like, God, get out of there.
5: Well, Amy, head to the mall. Do some shopping.
3: What's the tarot card for Amy looking like?
5: Knight of Pentacles, which stands for ambition, entrepreneurship, and reward.
3: Ooh, money-making weekend, maybe.
6: Ooh. Oh, nice.
3: You know,
6: self-employed now. So.
3: I see this as going to the saloon, some pull tabs, maybe some horse races. That's kind of entrepreneurship in my life.
5: That's gambling.
3: Not if you win.
5: It's still gambling.
6: I won $700.
7: See? Oh, Entrepreneur Amy.
6: Yep.
3: Look at you.
6: Yep.
3: Get back after. Put all that money back in. Otherwise, it doesn't count.
6: Yeah, right. Exactly.
3: All right. Have a great weekend. We appreciate you.
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3: I am more than excited to hear what you did yesterday that was out of your comfort zone and a little bit out of your norm.
4: All right. Well, before I went and got my facial, I had to run out to the car site where all of our station vehicles are. And while I was out there, there was a crew doing work on the tower.
3: Okay.
4: And there were three guys. One was up there and then two were down holding these wires, and they had to hold them out so they didn't drag on the ground. And then they found themselves in a pickle. And they looked at me as I was going car to car.
3: This isn't OSHA certified. You should have never been out there.
4: What?
3: You shouldn't have been helping them.
4: I did not hold anything.
3: What'd they need?
4: Oh, now if I say it, I'm going to get someone in trouble.
3: No. Go ahead.
4: Okay. So.
3: I don't care. It took you 3 seconds to not care if they got in trouble.
4: Can you do us a favor, hop in the vehicle and move it forward 3 feet?
3: Oh, you were just moving something out of the way.
4: Their vehicle.
3: Yeah. No, that's not a big deal.
4: Oh, okay.
3: But it was just
4: a cherry picker. I drove a cherry picker.
3: Oh. Yeah. First time ever?
4: First time ever.
3: Did they have to? Probably going to be the last. Did they have to tell you what to do, or were you able to figure it out?
4: Well, I put it in D.
3: Yeah.
4: And then I just drove forward.
3: Okay.
4: 3 feet.
3: So they didn't really have to school you much. You just common sense took over.
4: Yeah.
3: Good.
4: But I was like nervous. You know, when you're a kid and you get to back the car out of the garage for the first time, I was like unsure of my ability to do it. But it was out of the norm for me. When would you ever see me during the week drive a cherry picker?
3: It's really pretty cool.
4: Yeah. So have you done anything lately that was out of the norm? Probably not.
3: I'm going to have to give this some more thought while we talk to Jack over here. Jack, what'd you do that was a little bit out of the norm lately, man?
5: Oh, it was really cool, actually. I went to a Barnes & Noble the other day.
4: Okay.
5: And I sat down in the Starbucks and got a coffee. And I guess that fueled me because I read a whole book.
4: You did?
3: Wait, in one sitting?
5: Yeah, like I haven't read a book all the way through since high school. It was just...
4: I wonder what compelled your car to drive to Barnes & Noble and then just go inside and sit there. And did you feel like cozy and like you might do it again?
5: No, I'll definitely never do it again. It was, I mean, it did like interrupt my day in a big way. Like I was supposed to like get things done and instead I just read a book. But it was, I don't know, it was like this weird meditative state I was in.
3: This Perfect. Is crazy. I can't.
4: I love that. You could have been doing something like I've never gone down an alley and bought drugs from somebody, but you went to Barnes & Noble and read a book. That's sweet.
5: Yeah, I mean, I bought drugs a lot. That's totally that's totally different.
3: I believe you.
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14: Mainly cloudy today with a chance of rain showers. High of 64, winds out of the southeast, 10 to 20 miles per hour. Rain showers likely tonight. Lows dip down to about 44. Cloudy skies expected. Slight chance for showers tomorrow. Highs level off around 64. Cloudy skies expected. I'm staff meteorologist Paul Trombley on C94.7. Currently 49.
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2: It's on demand here.
3: So Kat finds herself just walking into the gas station, going to get a nitro cold brew, and then here's a woman going off because her breakfast pizza wasn't ready.
4: So if you call ahead to like a Quick Trip, you can order a pizza. It's so affordable. And then they'll put your name on it. And you just hope somebody won't grab your pizza with your name on it. But she had, I think she ordered it early and then expected it to be there. It wasn't there under the lamp. And so she was just like tapping on the glass.
3: Imagine
4: of the
3: being in there cooking
4: door.
3: And some psycho is tapping on the window.
4: Yeah. And then she was like,
3: that's how you get spit in your food,
4: mouthing
3: by the way.
4: Through the window. She's like, where are my beans at? You know, and then the woman walks out. She's like, hi, excuse me. What can I help you with? She's like, I ordered a breakfast pizza. It's not ready yet. Oh, I'm so sorry, ma'am. We'll make it. It'll be done shortly. Just stand by. You don't tell a woman like that to stand by. They're not ready.
3: I would put a nail or a screw or something in there just to make a point.
4: That's awful.
3: So the process of calling us right now and telling us, when was the last time you saw something like somebody made a scene in public is pretty cool, because Angel's been holding for a while, and I appreciate your time this morning. And this was you, right?
5: Man, it was just not too long ago. Me and my daughter, we went to the grocery store, and I told her before we went in there, hey, you know we have a budget.
4: Yeah.
5: And you know, little kids, man, it's like one thing goes in the ear and goes out the next. And she starts putting all this junk food in the cart. And I said, man, we have enough for three meals.
4: Yep.
5: Don't be putting that stuff in there. And I don't know. I just got fed up, man. And I corrected her in front of everybody. And I felt bad because she started crying.
4: Yeah.
5: But, you know, being a father, man, is hard, man. And that was something that I didn't want to just
3: do. I feel like you corrected her loudly.
4: Did you scream?
5: Yes, I corrected her loudly.
4: Yeah.
3: And I get it.
5: Everyone just looked and I felt embarrassed.
4: I feel like any parent that heard what you said was probably like, yeah, something needed to be said. So however many times you told her, stop putting this trash in the cart, we're not going this route, she obviously didn't
3: If
4: care.
3: I was there, I would have gave you a high five.
5: Yes. Appreciate it. No, but we had a talk last night. And she told me she understood.
4: That's good.
5: You know, that we're on a budget. And, you know, it just something to help her in the future, man. And she'll understand when she has kids.
3: That's what I was about to say is she'll get it once she has kids and they don't listen.
4: Yeah. And I'm much more understanding if it's a parent talking, because you don't know what has led up the entire day to that moment.
3: Yeah.
4: That kid might have been just rotten all day. But to take it out on a worker because your breakfast pizza isn't done and you have to wait 9 minutes, that I can't wrap my mind
3: around. That's a jank move. Yeah.
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14: Mainly cloudy today with a chance of rain showers. High of 64, winds out of the southeast, 10 to 20 miles per hour. Rain showers likely tonight. Lows dip down to about 44. Cloudy skies expected. Slight chance for showers tomorrow. Highs level off around 64. Cloudy skies expected. I'm staff meteorologist Paul Trombley on C94.7. Right now, it's 52 degrees.
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0: embarrassing bathroom stories. The guy that was in the Chili's, and he said he called the front desk twice because there was no toilet paper. And then he had posted underneath that, it's 15 minutes later. Apparently, I was calling the wrong Chili's, and I don't know how to take my review down. So he's so angry, he's calling.
1: Yeah.
0: And then as he's waiting, he knows his fajitas are getting cold. So he puts a bad review on the Chili's page and realizes he's at the wrong Chili's. And
1: I feel like there were so many other things he could have done before leaving the review.
0: At one point, I would flag down another dude that comes in. There's got to be somebody coming into a Chili's every 15 minutes. I'd be like, dude, can you go next door or go get somebody?
1: Yeah.
0: But in his defense, he calls the front desk twice. They're like, yep, we're coming to help you. And he sits there and he sits there and he sits there. But I appreciate you calling better late than never. You want to tell us your story?
2: I was in Chili's. We're going to see a hockey game.
0: Okay.
2: And of course, I had to go to the bathroom before we went to the arena. And I clipped my glasses, you know, on the front of my shirt, as you sometimes do.
1: Yeah.
2: And I went to go flush the toilet, and there went my glasses.
0: Did you go in after them?
2: I tried reaching. Chili's had a very fast action flush. So I had to go to the hockey game, and I couldn't see a damn thing.
0: Have you ever gone back into the toilet for anything?
1: I have.
0: Phone? Here,
1: like, well, I had a highlighter in my back pocket.
0: Oh, I let that go. There's no way I'm going back in the toilet for that.
1: Yeah, we have some ladies with high fiber diets around here for show.
0: You ever maybe Liam had it when he was a kid, or your husband has had it, but the Velcro wallet.
1: Yeah,
0: you know what I mean. Uh-huh. Like when you're a young man, you usually have right the Velcro wallet. I had that happen to me, and I'm trying to remember where. I think it was the bowling alley in the little town I grew up in. I was maybe a sophomore or a junior in high school, and I remember like having a pair of sweatpants on. And it fell out of the sweatpants as I kind of got up and started pulling my pants up, flopped right into the toilet after a deuce. And going back in there, and then your money's wet, your ID is wet. The whole thing, I remember getting home that night and being like, this has got to get run through the dishwasher or the washing machine or whatever. But if you had to go back in, what was it for? That's the big question right now.
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1: Mom.
2: Yay, it's morning.
1: Mom. Mom. Mom.
2: Said no one ever.
1: Mom.
2: We'll get you through it.
3: Here we go.

0: demand. It's Kat and JJ in the Playhouse and on demand.
1: When you were in high school, when did you think you were going to get married? Was that ever a thought to you?
2: I thought I was going to get married right out of high school. Like, I had this boyfriend. He was a year older than me. He had a solid plumbing job waiting for him. His dad had a plumbing company. So he was just going to, like, it would be like so-and-so and sons, you know?
1: You were going to be queen of the drain pipe.
2: I was. Yeah. And they made some good money, I'll tell you that. And so I was like, I'm going to be a made woman. I'm going to sit there and I'm going to go get my nails done, blah, blah, blah.
1: Oh, you thought you were just going to roll into the plumbing company, not have a job.
2: Yeah.
1: He was going to go up, bust his ass for 70 hours a week.
2: Yep.
1: Take all these on-call calls, these emergency calls, and you were just going to sit there watching reality TV eating bonbons?
2: I've lived many lives up here. Like, I've had a lot of plans for myself, just this is the one that panned out, which I'm happy about. But that was my plan in high school. And then
1: look where you are now.
2: Look where I am right
1: 3 a.m. alarm clock. So tell us about the woman at the bank again. How old is she?
2: She is in her early 30s. Sweet girl. Great conversation. She goes on dates. She's on the dating sites or whatever, but she likes to travel. She wants someone to do all this with. And I don't blame her. She's like, I don't know why I can't find a good person out there. It's so hard.
1: We're social
2: to
1: creatures.
2: Find somebody.
1: Like, I think most of us want someone to share experiences
2: and
1: with.
2: And she goes out. She doesn't just rely on what's on her phone. She goes out. She has fun with her friends. But she's like, I don't like being single in my 30s. And I'm like, I don't blame you. But some people do. Some people enjoy just their own companionship.
1: Hey, Dina, I appreciate you holding. We got a single in her 30s things going on here. You want to tell us your story?
3: Well, I got married young in my 20s, 23, and then I got divorced in my late 20s because he turned out to be really disappointing. And
2: oh, awesome.
3: Yep. So, but then, you know, I did some dating, but then it was just like more disappointing. So I'm about to be 35 and I'm embracing being single. It's actually a lot of fun.
1: Are you doing this I do me thing? I choose me. Is that what you're doing?
2: I don't know why he did that with his head. I think it's a really great avenue for you to go down to choose you.
3: Yeah, I don't have to answer to anybody. I can do exactly what I want.
1: I know, but I appreciate you calling and sharing with us, but I still think we all want someone to share that with, right?
2: Yes.
1: You can have a great, you can go
2: Most
1: to,
2: people do.
1: You can go to Egypt and you can see the pyramids. You can go to Rome and do the Colosseum. You don't want to do that by yourself, do you?
2: I think Eat, Pray, Love is fun for a minute, but I would love to see the world with somebody. And I know I've said, like, if Derek and I are done ever or something tragic happens and I find myself alone, that I don't think I will, like, wife up ever again.
1: But you'll find somebody to share with, won't you?
2: I would love somebody to do all the fun stuff with, you know, and then go back, do life, and then meet for like more fun stuff.
1: And it's really weird how our society puts a label on if you're single in your 30s, you're probably going to die alone.
2: Like a spinster, yeah. Which is sad because I don't want the girl at the bank to feel that way because she's so cool. Someone's missing out for sure.
0: If it's in demand,
4: believe it.
0: It's on demand.
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10: Mainly cloudy today with a chance of rain showers. High of 64, winds out of the southeast, 10 to 20 miles per hour. Rain showers likely tonight. Lows dip down to about 44. Cloudy skies expected. Slight chance for showers tomorrow. Highs level off around 64. Cloudy skies expected. I'm staff meteorologist Paul Trombley on Z94.7. Right now, it's 52 degrees.
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3: What do you think is the biggest secret to our job?
4: The biggest secret to our job. I don't know. Like, I don't want to say that we don't always play your requests, but if we play a song, like,
3: if you call for Megadeth,
4: before,
3: we're not going to play it.
4: But we say things like, we'll get it on the list.
3: It's on the list. That's not a lie. It's not a secret.
4: But it's at the bottom of the list. If it's a crazy song that we don't play, like, call. Yeah. If it's rock, you don't call this station.
3: If you're like, hey, can I hear some Five Finger Death Punch? You certainly can. Yeah. I'm not lying to you, but I'm probably not going to play it next.
4: I would also say that anything you hear on the radio is really not an accident. Sometimes it's like months of planning for something to start airing.
3: Yeah.
4: So
3: contests and stuff like that. Yeah, those are there's a lot of planning. I would say the biggest secret is, this is not a flex at all, but we do almost everything live here. I think we're the only radio station that takes phone calls live.
4: Yep.
3: Right? Most of the time, if you call a radio station, they'll record it and they'll cut out ums and ahs, and then they'll air it back, right? It's probably still you or your voice, but we're going to take probably 95% of our calls live here just because it's easier and you guys get the vibe, right? Our listeners get the vibe. I've worked at radio stations where if you were to say, hey, thanks for calling, can you hold on a quick second? And then you put them on hold and you come back and they're talking to their kids or they forgot about you or they can't get their crap together. So you don't want to take that live. You want to edit it down for content. It's like you never watch an entire sitcom. It takes 7 hours to film that.
4: Mm-hmm.
3: They cut it down for content. So we just wanted to ask, what are the big secrets to your job? Is there a secret to your gig? You're going to go in today. You're going to put in your 8 hours. But if we had really no idea what you were doing for a living, is there a secret to this? Tracy, you're up first. What do you got for us?
5: Oh, my gosh. I mean, sanitation is... it's such an issue in so many industries.
3: Oh, God.
5: But for my job, bottom line, I don't know how this even happened, but we ran out of regular like dish soap and what have you in the kitchen.
4: Yeah.
5: So our kitchen manager was like, well, just, you know, it's hot water. Just wash everything with the hot water. It'll be fine until the soap order comes in. And I'm like, you're talking days. I mean, I guess it's supposed to be, you know, within the next 2 days, but it's like, hello, no soap at all. No antibacterial anything, just hot water.
3: So let me get this right. You work at a place that serves the public food, I'm guessing.
4: On plates, silverware. Yes.
3: And you're not actually using any soap. So I could take my nasty gum. I could put it on there. I got my saliva. I got half eaten food that goes back on there.
4: And you're just counting from the heat from the water to clean this.
5: The heat. And we're not even boiling the water. So it's not even like, because it's boiling hot water.
4: Oh, my God.
5: It's hot water, but it's not like boiling hot to confirm. I mean, it's ridiculous. And I'm like, how are you okay with this? And I mean, of course, I'm not going to completely expose them right now because I do need my job. But I'm just like, I know I'm not eating there. I'm not, you know, but how are you okay? It was just so haphazard. Like, okay, it's whatever. It's hot water. And it's like, is this what you do at home? Like, how is this okay? And how is nobody else addressing this? Like,
3: I'm sick.
5: It blows my mind that she was totally okay with this. And it's just like, oh, it's just for a day or two. But how many people are coming through here every hour? Okay. You know, it's
3: all right.
5: It's ridiculous.
3: We got to be done with this.
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13: Chance of rain showers today. Otherwise, overcast skies. High temperatures reach up to 64. Winds out of the southeast, 10 to 20 miles per hour. Cloudy skies again tonight. Rain showers likely. Lows dip down to about 44. Overcast skies tomorrow. Slight chance for showers. High of 64. I'm staff meteorologist Paul Trombley on Z94.7. Right now, 55.

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1: It's Kat and JJ in the Playhouse and on demand.
2: Hey, will you do me a favor and just kind of rehash that text from Teresa? I have a woman on line three that's not a fan of this.
3: Well, Teresa had commented on our question, do you have parents that are working maybe a little bit too later in life? And she said her mom and dad still work. She's 71, a librarian. He's 76. He works at a golf course. And then on the off-peak times, like winter, he bartends there. And she said that his job is still like he's got to move a lot with it, manual labor, but it keeps him in pretty good shape. But she said they'd both be so bored if they stopped.
2: Yeah, I don't have a problem with this. But Brianna, you're not a fan of your parents working this late in life?
4: This is ridiculous. Oh. I grew up in Hawaii, and I know that there are plenty of other cultures who value the elders. And so to be in your 60s and 70s and still working, it just doesn't make any sense. That means, you know, the whole idea of having families is to have those younger generations be able to care for the older generations. I mean, if you have multiple siblings or, you know, families are supposed to come together to support each other. So it just doesn't make any sense to me how you have these adults, 30s and 40s year old, they're gainfully employed, but they're not doing what they have to do to take care of their parents. I mean, their parents sacrificed for them when they were young. Now it's your turn. Step up. Do what you have to do to make sure your parents are be able to relax and enjoy their older years.
3: Yeah, I mean, and I agree with you, but she was making it seem like they really enjoyed working.
4: I mean, if you are in a space where you are allowing your parents, knowing that they feel like they have to work, and you're allowing this, you're a loser.
2: Oh.
4: I mean, there's no reason for it at all.
2: Okay, well, thank you. I appreciate that.
3: Listen.
2: That escalated quickly.
3: I get what she's saying. I do, have read about the Hawaiian culture doing that, like the multi-generational housing, the middle generation takes care of the up and down until it's their turn to be taken care of again. Whoa. But if my dad really enjoyed it, who am I to say, you're done with that. Go sit down in that recliner and don't you get up.
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0: Kat and JJ in the Playhouse and on demand. On demand.
1: Let's say your marriage ends, Kat.
2: Yeah.
1: And you start dating a new guy. Things are going pretty well. And then you find out a little bit more about women he's been with before you. Mm-hmm. And you see this girl is just a trifling hussy. Could you do anything more with that guy?
2: I don't want to judge women like that. But if it's like known that maybe they have had to go to the doctor for certain things, I would be irate. And I don't think I'd be doing that anymore, you know. But I was finding out that Kanye is on this like epic apology tour saying sorry to all the Jews out there. He's like, sorry for what I said, even though when you say stuff like that, you mean it. Like somewhere in your body, you actually do think that way.
1: I think if you're Jewish, you're done forgiving people. You've been through a lot.
2: I don't need to forgive Kanye for anything. You know what I mean? Like he's not a factor. He shouldn't be a factor in your life. But he's also apologizing to Amber Rose in a big way, saying, you know, when I was with Kim and she made the comment, you can't touch me until you take 10 showers to get the Amber Rose off you. I think that I like to rally behind women. I would not want to say that about another woman.
1: If you know? I found out my next girlfriend was dating some slob at one point. No, hey, there's an episode of Seinfeld where Jerry's dating this really, really hot girl.
2: Yeah.
1: And then finds out she used to date Newman.
2: Oh, and Newman.
1: Right, exactly.
2: Oh.
1: Right. That's the impression I would have. If I was like, that's your ex?
2: He could have said you got with Ray J. You know, there, all of us have had someone in our life in the past that maybe we were not like super excited to tell someone about.
1: Kevin, I appreciate you holding and calling right away for this. Could you date a girl if you found out that like her previous boyfriend was just a slobby loser?
3: Yeah, no. Maybe at first. Just from past experiences, I might want to try to feel through it and things. But if I'm going off of a past experience, you know, there's this guy that I knew who dated a girl that I was interested in. We had a relationship and things, and he just wasn't the cleanest guy, man. He just wasn't the cleanest guy at all. And I kind of in that experience, in that instance, I kind of ended things off a little early because of that. Maybe
2: you did.
1: You broke up with this girl because she was dating a guy that just was less than cleanly.
2: You know, in my mind, that would be in the back too. Like every time I'd be intimate, I'd be like, God, did he give something to her that therefore she's not going to give to me? I'd feel that way.
3: Yeah. This is a friend of a friend who, because of the mutual friend we have, like I know stories of him being around things. So it's like, you know,
2: I think you made the good choice. I think you did.
1: Plus, like, every time you're kissing her, you're thinking about his ugly ass.
2: Yes.
1: You know what I mean? Like, that's nasty.
4: On air at your demand. Are you ready?
0: It's Kat and JJ in the Playhouse.
4: Come on!
0: And on demand.
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14: Chance of rain showers today. Otherwise, overcast skies. High temperatures reach up to 64. Winds out of the southeast, 10 to 20 miles per hour. Cloudy skies again tonight. Rain showers likely. Lows dip down to about 44. Overcast skies tomorrow. Slight chance for showers. High of 64. I'm staff meteorologist Paul Trombley on Z94.7. Right now, 55.

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It's Z94.7, today's hit music. I'm Elena J. Happy Friday. Yes, Friday to a nice long Memorial Day weekend at that. Ugh, let's get this workday, school day over with. I'm ready to be free. I've got some Sabrina Carpenter house tour on the way. Kehlani's Folded is coming up too. Right now it's Bella Kay. I love it. On Z. I like people.

0: It's Z94.7. I'm Elena J. If you're hosting a barbecue this weekend with a nice long Memorial Day weekend and you're not barbecuing this, you might want to stop out at the local meat shop, go to your local grocery store, wherever you get your meats from, because apparently this is everyone's favorite barbecued meat. But honestly, not many people barbecue it. It's one of my favorites, too. Every time I go to Texas Roadhouse, I order this. So, yeah, we need to be grilling this more often. I'll tell you what you should grill this weekend coming up next on Zing.
1: They say the holy water's watered down, and this town's lost its faith.

If you're planning to host a cookout this weekend with Memorial Day weekend, you're going to do some grilling, but you're not grilling ribs. You might want to go stop out at the store, get some ribs. Yeah, apparently that's everyone's favorite barbecued meat. It goes ribs, then brisket, and then pulled pork. Yeah, I think steak should also be up there. I love a good grilled steak. But yeah, ribs, like, I can't remember the last time I've gone to someone's house, they're grilling, and they've made me ribs. You know, it's usually like, I don't know, brats, hot dogs, cheeseburgers, maybe steak, maybe some chicken, right? But where's the ribs? Honestly, I love some good barbecued ribs. Mm, that sounds delicious.

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6: Chance of rain showers today. Otherwise, overcast skies. High temperatures reach up to 64. Winds out of the southeast, 10 to 20 miles per hour. Cloudy skies again tonight. Rain showers likely. Lows dip down to about 44. Overcast skies tomorrow. Slight chance for showers. High of 64. I'm Staff Meteorologist Paul Trombley on Z94.7. Right now, 59.
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0: 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I'm Alina J. I don't know what I would do without slides. Honestly, my favorite thing about summer is wearing slides, not flip flops. I'm talking slides. Okay. I'm not doing the little thing in between my big toe. Hate that. But anyway, that's the thing that I miss most in the winter is just sliding on shoes. Oh, then you have to like strap on your boots. I hate having to tie shoes in general. Like, yes, I know how to, but I don't want to. I don't want to. I'm too lazy for that. Okay. I've got better things to do. So yeah, I'm happy. It's officially slides season. Keeping it rolling. Pink Pantheress, Zara Larson. It's stateside on Z.
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Styles, American Girls. It's Z94.7, Today's Hit Music. I'm Alina J. We're keeping it rolling on a beautiful Friday. I've got Bebe Rexha, New Religion on the way. Zara Larsson's Midnight Sun is coming up too. Right now it's SZA and Snooze on Z.

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I'm Alina J. If you're planning to hit the beach this weekend, whether it's a lake beach or, hey, maybe even this summer you're going on a vacation, make sure you don't wear this on the beach. Apparently, this is the number one fashion faux pas that people have committed while on a beach. Ladies, this one's for you. And honestly, I don't even know why you would do this in the first place. But I'll tell you what you should not wear while on the beach coming up next on Z. Rah, rah.

traveling, going down south, going to go hit up an actual ocean beach. Don't wear high heels on the sand. Yeah, on the beach. Apparently, that's the number one fashion faux pas that women commit. They wear high heels on the beach. Like, why? Why? 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I don't wear high heels. I can't even remember the last time I wore high heels, probably like 10, 12 years ago, to be honest. 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But yeah, I can't imagine trying to walk in sand while wearing high heels. I would trip immediately. That just

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8: Chance of rain showers today. Otherwise, overcast skies. High temperatures reach up to 64. Winds out of the southeast, 10 to 20 miles per hour. Cloudy skies again tonight. Rain showers likely. Lows dip down to about 44. Overcast skies tomorrow. Slight chance for showers. High of 64. I'm staff meteorologist Paul Trombley on Z94.7. Currently, it's 61 degrees.
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1: 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I'm Alina J. Last night, I started playing Tony Hawk Pro Skater. If you're like me, 90s kid, grew up with a Nintendo 64, that was one of my favorite games to play. Tony Hawk Pro Skater. I was not good at it then, and I'm still not great at it now, but I'm better than I was as a kid. Made it to the last level. Yeah, I had to go to bed. It was like 10 o'clock, and I'm like, holy crap, you've been playing this game for 2 hours now. You got to go to bed. But I felt like a goddess, I'll be honest. Yeah, I've got it down. Tony Hawk Pro Skater. Such a fun game. Oh my gosh. Love it so much. Keeping it rolling, Olivia Dean. It's so easy on Z. I could be

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Hey, what's good? I'm Alina J. It's a Friday, so you know I'm going to play all your favorite throwback party songs like 702, Where Are My Girls At, 50 Cent. I've got some Brandy on the way as well. Right now it's Blue Cantrell. Hit 'em up style on Zing. While he was-

102, where are my girls at? It's the Z947 throwback lunch break. I'm Elena J. You might be thinking, where's the sun today? Yeah, next couple of days, it's supposed to be cloudy, a little bit rainy, 60-ish as well. But guess what? Next week, we're getting up to 90 degrees, baby. Yeah, Monday, Memorial Day Monday, 91. Holy moly. Summer is coming in hot. I'm here for it. Keep it rolling with the hot throwbacks. Destiny's Child, Lose My Breath, is on now with Z.

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time travel was real because, man, the 90s, early 2000s, those really were the good old days. 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We're halfway through with the Z94.7 Throwback Lunch Break. I've still got some Alanis Morissette on the way. Mark Morrison's Return of the Mac is coming up as well. Right now, it's Ray J, Youngberg, and Sexy Can I

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3: Cloudy skies expected this afternoon with a chance of rain showers. Highs level off around 65. Southeast winds 10 to 20 miles per hour. Cloudy skies expected again tonight. Showers likely. Lows dip down to about 44. Slight chance of rain showers tomorrow. Highs level off around 64. Cloudy skies expected. I'm meteorologist Paul Frombly on Z94.7. Right now, it's 63 degrees.
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It's Stateside on today's Hit Music. This is Z94.7. I'm Elena J. Coming up, I've got brand new music from Madonna and Sabrina Carpenter, Bring Your Love. We'll do some Alex Warren, Fever Dream as well. Right now, Tame Impala, it's Dracula on Z.

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1: 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It's all about saying thank you to veterans. So how do they want to be thanked? According to a new survey, I'll tell you how veterans want to be thanked coming up next on Z. Love.

It's Z94.7, Melina J. Memorial Day weekend is here, and sometimes it's hard for people to remember the main reason of why we're having a three-day weekend with Memorial Day on Monday. It's to say thank you to those who have sacrificed their lives for our freedoms here in the United States of America. So if you see a veteran on Memorial Day, how do they want to be thanked? They just want you to say thank you. Yeah, an in-person thank you. That is how veterans want to be thanked on Memorial Day. So if you know a veteran, whether it's a family member, a friend, or even

even if you're out and about and you see a service member in uniform, just say thank you. Okay. That's pretty much all they want is just a thank you, which is very humbling, honestly. Keeping it rolling with Teddy Swims. It's Lose Control on Z. Something.

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5: Cloudy skies expected this afternoon with a chance of rain showers. Highs level off around 65. Southeast winds 10 to 20 miles per hour. Cloudy skies expected again tonight. Showers likely. Lows dip down to about 44. Slight chance of rain showers tomorrow. Highs level off around 64. Cloudy skies expected. I'm meteorologist Paul Frombly on Z94.7. Currently, it's 64 degrees.
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It's Z94.7. I'm Alina J. Finally, I'm out of here. Whoop, whoop. I'm escaping for the nice long Memorial Day weekend. I hope you have safe travels, have fun, stay safe. I'll be back here Tuesday. Yeah, they've given me Monday off. How kind of them. But yeah, so I'll be back here Tuesday after the Playhouse with Kat and JJ, 10 a.m. I'll see you then. Have a good weekend. It's Z94.7 with Olivia Rodrigo and Drop Dead. I know.

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0: Welcome to that afternoon show. It's me, Derek Lee. Yeah, the unofficial kickoff to summer. What do you love about summer?
1: Laying out, swimming, drinking.
0: Grilling, staying cool.
1: Drinking.
0: Yeah, I heard you the first time, dude.
1: All right.

0: big old pizza party sleepover tonight because her mom is cool.
1: Yes, she's a cool mom.
0: Yeah, let me talk to her.
1: Hello.
0: What makes you a cool mom?
1: Because all the kids want to always hang out in our house.
0: Well, do you blame them? I mean, you got a perfect backyard, you know.
2: There she is. Oh, she. Oily.
0: Plus, no rules.
2: Okay.

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4: Overcast skies this afternoon with rain showers likely. High temperatures reach up to 65. Southeasterly winds 10 to 20 miles per hour. Cloudy skies expected tonight. Rain showers likely. Lows dip down to about 44. Overcast skies tomorrow. Slight chance for showers, 64. I'm staff meteorologist Paul Trombley on C94.7. Currently, it's 65 degrees.
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0: know something? I'm here to entertain you like I have for years. And it doesn't stop. We play the hits, make you laugh, and we have a whole bunch of fun. Excuse me. But I need you to join me. I need you to be on my side, okay? Not everything I say is right or correct or even thought out. Remember, I'm never serious unless it's like a tornado warning or something. So, remember, the rules.
1: Did you boo me? 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
2: Oh, come on. I thought you're a pro. That's part of the show.
1: No, not part of the show. Booing and hissing are not part of the show.
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0: How are you?
1: Good.
0: Good. What's going on?
1: Did I call too early?
0: Well, I guess it depends on what you're looking for, you know? Do I need to stretch?
1: Okay, sorry. I'll call back. 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

0: are you?
1: I am wonderful. How are you?
0: I'm doing great. What is your name, sir?
1: Eric.
0: Oh, hi, Eric.
1: How are you?
0: Sorry, I was just yelling at the camera, and then I had to compose myself to be professional, so.
1: Gotcha.

0: So if telling jokes were like, hitting averages in baseball, Joel would be, he'd be up there. Definitely over 500. Because it wouldn't be an afternoon show without a joke from the dirt dude, Joel.
1: You know the difference between a historian and a gynecologist?
0: No.
1: A historian looks up your family tree and a gynecologist looks up your family.
0: Stop it.
1: You love it. You know it.
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8: Cloudy skies expected this afternoon with a chance of rain showers. Daytime highs approaching 65. Southeast winds 10 to 20 miles per hour. Overcast again tonight. Showers likely. Lows level off around 45. Slight chance of rain showers tomorrow. Highs level off around 64. Cloudy skies expected. I'm meteorologist Paul Frombly on Z94.7. Right now, it's 63 degrees.
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0: What you up to?
1: I'm in the car.
0: Where are you headed?
1: A softball game.
0: Whose basketball game?
1: Softball game.
0: Oh, softball game. I'm sorry. Do you play?
1: Yeah.
0: What position?
1: Third and pitcher.
0: Okay. Have you ever hit a home run?
1: Yeah.
0: Like over the fence home run?
1: It was an infield home run.
0: That doesn't count. That I've done that many times on my video game, okay? And it doesn't count.
1: On your video game?
0: All right, whatever. Good luck at your softball game. Hit a home run for me, okay?
1: Okay, I'll try.
0: No, you will.
1: Okay, I will. Sorry.
0: All right, bye.
1: Bye.

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0: I'm great. How are you?
1: Good. What's your name?
0: I'm Tracy. What's your name?
1: What? You don't know my name?
0: Am I caller 10 or no?
1: No, but seriously, you don't know my name? What the hell? I mean, I'm pretty famous.
0: You're Derek Lee. You're married to Kat.
1: Okay. All right. Good. Oh, you freaking stalker? What the hell? Leave me alone.
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0: For that new Cinnamon Toast Crunch Hormel Bacon Label. It's a limited edition. It combines the savory bacon with a sweet Cinnadust swirls. I don't know what that means. But I do know you can tell a lot about someone with what kind of cereal they eat.
1: Fruity Dynamite.
0: Okay, all righty. Respect.
1: Yeah.
0: Cookie Crisp.
1: Oh, that's good, too.
0: Heck yeah.
1: Yeah, especially late at night.
0: This body doesn't come easy. You got to put work at it. You know what I'm saying?
1: Right?

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10: Rain showers likely tonight. Otherwise, overcast skies. Lows dip down to about 45. Easterly winds 8 to 15 miles per hour. Overcast skies again tomorrow. Slight chance for showers. Highs around 64. Mainly clear skies tomorrow night. Lows dip down to about 44. I'm meteorologist Paul Frombly on Z94.7. Currently, it's 58 degrees.
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0: You're excited because I'm on the radio. Totally understandable. It's me, Derek Lee. Well, hello. You guys got a lot of people there, huh?
1: You got 5 of them.
2: And a dog.
0: All right. Well, what are you guys doing?
1: Hanging out, making cupcakes, you know?
0: Oh, you're having a get-together making cupcakes without me, but that's fine. I didn't want to come anyway. It doesn't sound like fun.
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0: afternoon show is fun, but it's hard work sounding this way. 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
1: I just got a lot of work to do on my car, get it ready for a car show coming up at the end of the month.
0: Nice! Car show. 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

0: entertainment and winning. Yeah, me, Derek Lee.
1: You cheer me up. Tell me a joke. I'm having a crappy day.
0: Tell you a joke. Okay. Okay. Why do women wear makeup and perfume?
1: I don't know, to cover up their issues.
0: Kinda, because they're ugly and they smell.
1: Oh. I'm a woman, so I don't know if that's supposed to cheer me up and make me laugh.
0: Damn it. I'm sorry. I totally missed the boat on that one, I guess.
2: They say the holy water's watered down, and this town's lost its

0: remember, you definitely want to honor first and then celebrate second. Because that's what they would want. They'd want you to celebrate their lives. You know what I mean? Just be safe this weekend. Afternoon show with me, Derek Lee. Will you do me a favor? Please, I promise it has nothing to do with my back hair this time.
1: Okay.
0: It has something to do with my front hair. No.
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11: Rain showers, likely tonight, otherwise overcast skies. Lows dip down to about 45. Easterly winds, 8 to 15 miles per hour. Overcast skies again tomorrow. Slight chance for showers. Highs around 64. Mainly clear skies tomorrow night. Lows dip down to about 44. I'm meteorologist Paul Frombly on Z94.7. Currently 54.
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0: Jason, Live Line, Nationwide, up next, 85 Live Line. On the cusp of a 3-day weekend, happy Memorial Day weekend from all of us here. It's me, Derek Lee, afternoon.
1: Hey, what's up, my man, Derek Lee? How you doing, man? How you been?
0: I'm good. What's wrong with your voice, dude?
1: I don't know. It's just got raspy for a while. I don't know. Like, I can't rap right now.
0: Oh.

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3: 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The unofficial start of summer. I got a flyer on an anger management class the other day, and then I immediately lost it.

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0: By Zara Larsson and Pink Pantherist and all those girly girls.
2: Yeah.
0: Who's this?
2: I'm Cassie.
0: Cassie, are you a girly girl?
2: Yeah.
0: What are you doing for Memorial Day weekend?
2: We just finished shopping, and we don't really have any other plans for the weekend.
0: Oh, maybe get together with some friends, go out, have a bonfire, drive around, get arrested.
2: Yeah.
0: And if that's all too complicated, this is very simple. Just keep listening to Liveline all night long. We've got all kinds of crazy party music and people. Where are you from?
2: Winnipeg.
0: Oh, Winnipeg. Oh, where they definitely celebrate Memorial Day real hard. Thanks for calling Liveline.

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1: Lifeline, who sings it?
2: Gorillaz!
1: Yeah!
0: That's right.
1: I feel good. Who's this?
2: This is Sarah from Cullowhee.
1: Cullowhee, North Carolina?
2: Yes.
1: Where nothing could be finer this Memorial Day weekend. How'd you get that so quick?
2: I love Gorillaz.
1: Do you like monkeys too?
2: I like cartoon bands, I guess.
1: Hey, a Liveline t-shirt is going to come to your house. How does that sound, Sarah?
2: Sure, that sounds cool.
1: You can wear us proudly. Hang on, we'll get your address. Have a great weekend.
2: Thanks, you too.
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0: line. Hello.
1: Hi, Mason. It's been a while since I've heard from you.
0: Oh, you're the one who's supposed to call me.
1: I'm glad that you picked up.
0: Well, I'm glad you're here now. What's going on tonight?
1: Just waiting for dinner.
0: My dinner's coming downstairs right now. Someone's bringing me a plate of pizza.
1: What's your favorite kind of pizza?
0: Anything without mushrooms, honestly. I hate mushrooms. I don't like seafood on my pizza. Just a classic pepperoni, onions, you know, maybe some pineapple. I know that'll upset a lot of people.
1: Same thing with me. I don't like mushrooms. I do not like them.
0: But people tell me that I am a fun guy. Hey, what do you want to hear?
1: That's because you are funny.
0: Yes, and funny looking.
1: Can I please hear some M&M? Lose Yourself? You've got one shot. Do not miss your chance.
0: All right, we won't. Here's your song. What's your name? Where are you from?
1: I'm Brinley. I'm calling from Minnesota.
0: Thank you for being on Liveline. Here's your song.
1: Thank you.
0: Bye.
2: Look, if you had one shot or one opportunity to seize everything you ever wanted, one moment, would you capture it or just let it slip?
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0: 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Hello.
1: Can I hear I Like It by Enrique Iglesias? I've been wanting to hear this.
0: From I Love It, I Love It, I Love It to I Like It. It's perfect.
1: Yeah.
0: What if we just play it over and over and over again? I bet you'll really love that instead of just liking it.
1: Yeah, and because I just had a birthday last week.
0: Oh, happy birthday!
1: Yay!
0: Oh, this thing's got some dust
1: in it. Davenport, Iowa.
0: Yeah? And how'd you celebrate?
1: It went good. Ate some food.
0: That's all you did? That's all I need to do to celebrate.
1: Yeah, I had a enchiladas.
0: Enchiladas?
1: Yes.
0: Did you have a lot of enchiladas?
1: Yeah.
0: I like it. Enrique, arriba, arriba. Thanks for calling Liveline. Here's your song.

0: I Just Might by Bruno Mars.
1: Oh, yeah. I Just Might play it right now. If you're really, really nice. Who's this?
0: John from Clay County, Alabama.
1: What's going on tonight, John?
0: Chilling in my bedroom, getting ready for what we're going to be doing on Memorial Day.
1: Oh, and what's that?
0: We're going to be going over to my grandmother's house and going to be grilling some delicious food.
1: Oh, no, I was asking, what's Memorial Day? No, I'm just kidding. Let's play your song right now, and thanks for coming.

0: Liveline, what do you want to hear?
1: Oh, sorry, wrong number.
0: I bet it's not. It's the Party Songs Weekend. My name's Mason. Thank you for being here tonight. Memorial Day. Everybody's out doing things, getting together, celebrating the unofficial start of summer. But don't forget why we really have this event. It's not just to get drunk and go hang out with your buddies and, you know, do all those illegal things and then try to forget about it and make excuses. This is like a day of remembrance for all the people who served their country and made a sacrifice and died and they're no longer with us. And it's different than Veterans Day. Veterans Day is the everybody who served, anybody who was in the military, like my sister, my dad, my grandfather, they're all still alive, but this is the weekend for the people who are no longer with us. So if you want to shout them out tonight, or you just want to get drunk and get on the phone and say some nasty words too, we'll take that as well. 85 Liveline right now. That's 85 Liveline. Get

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0: you want to hear?
1: Do you have a song that goes, like, the ceiling can't hold us?
0: Oh, that's called Can't Hold Us by Macklemore.
1: Do you have that?
0: Yeah, it reminds me of summer 2013. Gosh, everybody was just living in a different world back then. Who's this?
1: Deacon. Deacon Mendoza.
0: What's going on tonight in Minnesota?
1: Well, just chilling. My brother should be doing his room.
2: I want to.
0: Like cleaning it, you mean?
1: Yes.
2: I don't want to.
0: Just lock him in there all night long and then start the party. Val's here. She's a mom. She says, let him out when it's clean, kid. And if he's lucky, he'll get a ham sandwich in a couple hours. All right, man. Here's your song. Thanks for calling Liveline.
1: Thank you.
0: Bye.